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It is Brooke Michaels back in action with you from 7 to midnight. Did anybody go and race a turtle today? You know, I had all the intentions to bring the boys, and then we didn't go. We ended up staying and swimming, and I guess better luck next week for us. 1067 WJJY.

0: 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We're going to talk about that forecast now, and then you know it. More music on the way. 1067 WJJY.
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10: I'm meteorologist Mace Michaels. Mostly clear and cool tonight with a low in the low 50s. A mixture of sunshine and clouds for tomorrow. A high not too far from 80. Warming out of the 80s into the 90s this weekend with much more humidity. A slight chance for storms Friday night and also Sunday night. Lakes, great food and friendly faces. It's all in Worthington, Minnesota, and it's worth a look. Right now it's 73.

1067 WJJY Shibuzi with good news. So good news for you. I have a fun little poll for us to open up our 7 o'clock hour time together. It's kind of a fun one. What's a green flag in a person that is actually a hidden red flag once you get to know them? These are the Reddit polls that I love to do because the answers that you get are so on point. I'm going to go over some of the answers coming up here. 1067 WJJY.

0: Olivia Dean on 106.7 WJJY. So I asked the question, what's a green flag in a person that's actually a hidden red flag once you get to know them? And I have to say, I agree with all the answers. Extreme confidence. Sometimes it's just arrogance in disguise. Yes, it is. A recent one for me, it was him having nearly all the same interests, causes, values, hobbies as I did. I thought that we were just meant to be, but it turns out he was just mirroring me after going through my socials and trying to find out what I was passionate about. Ew. Very, very highly motivated people are climbing up rings, including what they consider their quality of friends and spouses, because as soon as they see somebody who they think is better, ambition is great until it just gets pushed too far. Once again, agree. 106.7 WJJY. When the beach is out of reach, Caribbean beach tanning and wellness.
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8: I'm meteorologist Mace Michaels. Mostly clear and cool tonight with a low in the low 50s. A mixture of sunshine and clouds for tomorrow. A high not too far from 80. Warming out of the 80s into the 90s this weekend with much more humidity. A slight chance for storms Friday night and also Sunday night. Lakes, great food, and friendly faces. It's all in Worthington, Minnesota, and it's worth a look. Right now, it's 73.
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1067 WJJY. Today's big B-Bay deal of the day. 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Who is with me? 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Right.

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1067 WJJY. So this is just a personal thing, and I'm finding out that not too many people are as picky about it as I am, so I'm going to bring it here. Text me at 828-1067, guac. I love guac, but the second it gets any sort of brown, I'm out. Like brown around the edges or whatever. Some people can just mix it in. My husband, no problem with it. A lot of my friends, no problem with it. Kind of like bananas, guac, anything that starts turning that brownish color, just I love the food, but I'm gonna have to sit out. How do you feel about this? Let me know. 828-1067.

0: 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We have the forecast now headed your way, and then you know it, the tunes are coming back. 106.7 WJJY.
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12: I'm meteorologist Mace Michaels. Mostly clear and cool tonight with a low in the low 50s. A mixture of sunshine and clouds for tomorrow. A high not too far from 80. Warming out of the 80s into the 90s this weekend with much more humidity. A slight chance for storms Friday night and also Sunday night. Lakes, great food, and friendly faces. It's all in Worthington, Minnesota, and it's worth a look. It's 71 right now.

1067 WJJY. So who has ever wanted a raccoon as a potential pet? You know, I'm raising my hand on this one. I think it'd be super cool. Good news headed your way, 1067 WJJY.

0: One Republic with Need Your Love. 106.7 WJJY. The only love I'm needing is that of a raccoon. And guess what? For those of us who could see ourselves with a pet raccoon, got some good news. A recent study found that city raccoons are starting to show some of the same physical traits that you see in animals that have gone through early stages of domestication, baby. Researchers compared urban raccoons with their rural cousins and found subtle changes in features like skull and snout shape, suggesting that living alongside humans may be influencing their evolution. So what they're saying is that they might follow a path similar to the one dogs took thousands of years ago. Pet raccoons might be a possibility for us. 106.7 WJJY.
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2: I'm meteorologist Mace Michaels. Mostly clear and cool tonight with a low in the low 50s. A mixture of sunshine and clouds for tomorrow. A high not too far from 80. Warming out of the 80s into the 90s this weekend with much more humidity. A slight chance for storms Friday night and also Sunday night. Lakes, great food and friendly faces. It's all in Worthington, Minnesota, and it's worth a look. It's 69 degrees right now.
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Gracie Abrams, Hit the Wall, 106.7 WJJY. The date is nearing. It's getting close because it's tomorrow. The public is invited to a summer block party hosted by Eagles Nest Church in Breezy Point on tomorrow, the 23rd, from 6 to 8 p.m. There's going to be games, bounce houses, free food and snacks, including snow cones and popcorn, and tons of fun. Guess what? The entire event is free, so invite your friends, invite your neighbors, invite your cousins. The church is across County Road 11 from Eagleview Elementary, right in Breezy Point.

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Charlie Puth, We Don't Talk Anymore, 106.7 WJJY. It's a tough question, but who is it in your life? Who are you not talking to anymore? Come on. We all know everybody has that one person. 106.7 WJJY.

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0: 1067 WJJY. That was Hillary Duff with Mature, otherwise known as Lizzie McGuire. Before that, we heard from Ed Sheeran and Benson Boone. Up next, you know what we're going to talk about? We are Midwesterners. We are going to talk about the weather. And then we're going to turn those tunes back on. 1067 WJJY.
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13: I'm meteorologist Mace Michaels. Mostly clear and cool tonight with a low in the low 50s. A mixture of sunshine and clouds for tomorrow. A high not too far from 80. Warming out of the 80s into the 90s this weekend with much more humidity. A slight chance for storms Friday night and also Sunday night. Lakes, great food and friendly faces. It's all in Worthington, Minnesota, and it's worth a look. Currently, it's 66.

Lola Young with Messy, 106.7 WJJY. So there's a new obsession grabbing Gen Z's attention. It's about 200 years old, and I would be lying that I knew what it was before I read about it. We're going to dive into this after a couple of music tunes, 106.7 WJJY.

0: Taylor Swift, I Knew It, I Knew You, her new Toy Story 5 song, right here on 106.7 WJJY. So let's talk about it. What is this new obsession, this 200-year-old game that is grabbing Gen Z's attention? I'm not going to say it correctly. Mahjong? Hopefully I'm saying it right. M-A-H-J-O-N-G. Mahjong is how I'm going to say it. It's a classic tile-based strategy game, and it is seeing a major resurgence as younger players embrace it as a fun way to connect in person and take a break from the screens. Anything taking a break from the screens, and I fully support it. I should maybe test this game out a little. 106.7 WJJY.
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11: I'm meteorologist Mace Michaels. Mostly clear and cool tonight with a low in the low 50s. A mixture of sunshine and clouds for tomorrow. A high not too far from 80. Warming out of the 80s into the 90s this weekend with much more humidity. A slight chance for storms Friday night and also Sunday night. Lakes, great food, and friendly faces. It's all in Worthington, Minnesota, and it's worth a look. It's 63 right now.
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1067 WJJY, another fun event that you can go to tomorrow. We got lots of stuff going on tomorrow. The Brainerd Ski Loons are presenting a free water ski show starting at 6:30 p.m. off the shores of Rutgers Bay Lake Resort in Deerwood. The show is open to the public and it's going to showcase water ski acts that have been popular throughout the history of water ski and show skiing. If you're not really familiar, go to one of these shows. It is a lot of fun, and they do some pretty cool things that you didn't even know were possible. 1067 W.

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1: 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If you have been eager to go check out Olivia Dean in concert, now is your opportunity. July 29th, she's going to be at the Target Center right in Minneapolis. So we are, what, just about a week out. 106.7 WJJY. I can't.

0: 1067 WJJY. That was music from Savage Garden. We heard from Jesse J, Dominic Fike, One Republic, and Sienna Spiro all to open up our 10 p.m. hour together. Now we're going to talk about the weather because it's fun to talk about the weather. And then we're going to head on over to some more of your favorite tunes. 1067 WJJY.
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14: I'm meteorologist Mace Michaels. Mostly clear and cool tonight with a low in the low 50s. A mixture of sunshine and clouds for tomorrow. A high not too far from 80. Warming out of the 80s into the 90s this weekend with much more humidity. A slight chance for storms Friday night and also Sunday night. Lakes, great food, and friendly faces. It's all in Worthington, Minnesota, and it's worth a look. Currently at 62 degrees.

1067 WJJY. We are late in the evening now, so we're going to get into some controversial subjects here. Today's subject is tipping. How do you decide how much you tip at a restaurant? You know, the tipping situation in this world, I believe, has gotten a little bit out of control. What every single thing, every single receipt I sign asks me if I want to tip. Oh, okay. Anyways, this one is specific to restaurants. How much do you decide how much you tip at a restaurant? There is somebody online who has sparked debate after sharing how he tips. We're going to talk about this coming up. 106.7.

0: 1067 WJJY. So let's bust open this controversy. How do you tip? Well, the guy that has sparked some online debate has shared that he tips based on how long it takes the server to refill a drink or a soda, which soda is fair, you know. Drinks sometimes are dependent on the bartenders. And he has sparked some, he has got some back and forth on this. So some of the comments he's gotten are tips are based off service provided, not bill amount, which I have to agree with. I think that you can have a great server, they have earned their tip, or you can have somebody that is horrible. And in that case, I'm sorry, but I'm not a lot of effort into tip. One of the easiest ways to impress guests is dropping off a fresh drink before they even need to ask for one. In that case, I would say if it's a free refill situation, otherwise someone's going to be like, whoa, whoa. Your tip is based on your service. Starts at 20%, then goes down from there. And then some of the people who disagreed said, no, because you're not the only customer there. No, because they're busy and I know they make only $6 an hour. That is not true. I used to be a server. 1067 WJJY.
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14: I'm meteorologist Mace Michaels. Mostly clear and cool tonight with a low in the low 50s. A mixture of sunshine and clouds for tomorrow. A high not too far from 80. Warming out of the 80s into the 90s this weekend with much more humidity. a slight chance for storms Friday night and also Sunday night. Lakes, great food, and friendly faces. It's all in Worthington, Minnesota, and it's worth a look. It's 60 right now.
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1067 WJJY. Harry Styles loving up on those us American girls. He's such a smart man, isn't he? Okay, what are we going to talk about next? We're going to talk about another event that you can attend tomorrow. And I told you guys to put this one in your calendars. It is the third annual Brainerd Police versus Brainerd Fire Softball Showdown. It's going on from 6 to 9 at Mills Stadium at Memorial Park in Brainerd. It's where you're going to see some local law enforcement officers and firefighters teaming up to put on a night of entertainment that the entire family will certainly enjoy. It's part softball and part circus. The gates are going to open at 5. The national anthem starts at 6. And then the cost is $5 for adults and kids 18 and under free. Another cool part is that the dollars raised actually are used to help make improvements to Mills Stadium. So go enjoy a night of fun. 1067 WJJY.

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It's time to jump into a cash call update brought to you by WW Thompson Concrete Products. $468.13. 468.13. 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

0: 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You just jammed to the Backstreet Boys, No Doubt, and Mumford and Sons. 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
12: I'm meteorologist Mace Michaels. Mostly clear and cool tonight with a low in the low 50s. A mixture of sunshine and clouds for tomorrow. A high not too far from 80. Warming out of the 80s into the 90s this weekend with much more humidity. A slight chance for storms Friday night and also Sunday night. Lakes, great food and friendly faces. It's all in Worthington, Minnesota, and it's worth a look. Currently, it's 59 degrees. WJ.

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1067 WJJY. Fun little fact about Meghan Trainor. She is a multi-instrumentalist who plays the trumpet, guitar, piano, and ukulele. However, this is really cool. She's also a prolific songwriter who turned down a full scholarship to the Berklee College of Music to pursue her music career. So what a chance she took on herself, and it looks like it paid off. 1067 WJJY. Oh.

0: Olivia Rodrigo, 106.7 WJJY. So this would be a fun fact for Easter time, or not Easter time, Thanksgiving time, but we'll just bring it back then. So Americans got the word for turkeys because they wrongly thought that they were from Turkey. And then in the country of Turkey, they call the birds Hindus because they wrongly thought they were from India. They're actually native to the Americas. So maybe we should start calling them Americans. 106.7 WJJY.
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10: I'm meteorologist Mace Michaels. Mostly clear and cool tonight with a low in the low 50s. A mixture of sunshine and clouds for tomorrow. A high not too far from 80. Warming out of the 80s into the 90s this weekend with much more humidity. A slight chance for storms Friday night and also Sunday night. Lakes, great food and friendly faces. It's all in Worthington, Minnesota, and it's worth a look. Currently, it's 56.
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producer says your music is low-key fire or slaps. Don't react. Stay calm. You've just witnessed a once-in-a-lifetime event. 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
8: I'm meteorologist Mace Michaels. Mostly clear and cool tonight with a low in the low 50s. A mixture of sunshine and clouds for tomorrow. A high not too far from 80. Warming out of the 80s into the 90s this weekend with much more humidity. A slight chance for storms Friday night and also Sunday night. Lakes, great food, and friendly faces. It's all in Worthington, Minnesota, and it's worth a look. Currently 57 degrees.
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16: I'm meteorologist Mace Michaels. Mostly clear and cool tonight with a low in the low 50s. A mixture of sunshine and clouds for tomorrow. A high not too far from 80. Warming out of the 80s into the 90s this weekend with much more humidity. A slight chance for storms Friday night and also Sunday night. Lakes, great food and friendly faces. It's all in Worthington, Minnesota, and it's worth a look. Currently 54 degrees.
15: WJJY locked in. 30 minutes of your variety hits now on 106.7

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33: I'm meteorologist Mace Michaels. Mostly clear and cool tonight with a low in the low 50s. A mixture of sunshine and clouds for tomorrow. A high not too far from 80. Warming out of the 80s into the 90s this weekend with much more humidity. A slight chance for storms Friday night and also Sunday night. Lakes, great food and friendly faces. It's all in Worthington, Minnesota, and it's worth a look. Currently 54 degrees.
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12: I'm meteorologist Mace Michaels. Mostly clear and cool tonight with a low in the low 50s. A mixture of sunshine and clouds for tomorrow. A high not too far from 80. Warming out of the 80s into the 90s this weekend with much more humidity. A slight chance for storms Friday night and also Sunday night. 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
15: It's going to be a little warmer today, but still not all that humid. Mostly sunny, high of 82 this afternoon. Tonight, mostly clear, will drop to 60. Tomorrow, partly cloudy. A little breezy in the afternoon with a high of 84. By the weekend, sunny and a bit more humid with highs in the low 90s. If you haven't tried Grandpa's barbecue sauce, you're missing out. 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I'm meteorologist Sean Cable. 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
1: From ABC News, I'm Sherry Preston. The U.S. military carrying out its 12th night of airstrikes against Iran. Yemen's Iran-backed Houthi rebels also attacking two Saudi oil tankers in the Red Sea, even as President Trump threatens to blow up a bridge or power plant every time a tanker is targeted in the Strait of Hormuz. ABC's Martha Raddatz with more from Amman Jordan.
2: Well, that's a pretty extraordinary statement. International law does not allow that kind of attack on civilian infrastructure on purpose. If you accidentally hit something and you're doing a bombing run on military targets, that's one thing. But to say and follow through and bomb civilian infrastructure is potentially, according to international law, a war crime.
1: The president attending the dignified transfer of remains on Wednesday of the four latest soldiers killed in fighting with Iran. Flash flooding in West Virginia. Bridges, homes, businesses washed out in the community of Weston.
3: I'm kind of scared for the town of Weston for this because it did a lot of damage to a lot of, like, heartwarming places.
1: Aiden Anderson, one of many trying to clear water and debris. The independent autopsy of 18-year-old Nolan Wells lists his cause of death as undetermined. The teenager was last seen on a boat trip with friends in Mississippi on the 4th of July and was later found dead.
4: And with autopsies associated with what may turn out to be a drowning death, they're really more useful in ruling things out. There was no obvious gunshot wound, say, or stab wound. It's trickier to understand, for any autopsy, to understand what are the circumstances that may have led Wells to getting in the water.
1: ABC's Aaron Katursky. Tropical storm Bertha hitting southeast Louisiana and headed toward the Gulf Coast of Texas could bring storm surge and heavy rip currents. 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
1: Saturday, August 1st, be a part of something bigger than a game. After spending the week in the BLA learning from the USA Patriots amputee softball team, children with limb differences from across the country will take the field one last time to show us

0: And are there any surprises?
1: I would say how slippery the baby was.
2: Yeah.
1: A lot of fluids on it. Wasn't expecting that with the rubber gloves.
0: Berlin Borough, Pennsylvania police officer Donna McHudson, who helped deliver Taylor Durham's baby in the parking lot of a Wawa convenience store July 6th. Mom and cop and baby reunited this week. Sherry Preston, ABC News.
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5: 5 minutes after 6, we've got a fair sky, south breeze at 5, our temperature 52, your full forecast, as well as more news and sports on the way after this from Crowing Power.
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8: From the Brainerd Now Newsroom, I'm Noelle Lee. A man accused of trying to bribe a juror in the Feeding Our Future fraud trial is going to prison. Abdiaz Isfara was sentenced yesterday to 10 years behind bars. The defendant and four others are accused of delivering a bag with $120,000 in cash to a juror's home. The juror was promised that more money would be offered if she helped return a not guilty verdict. Farah pleaded guilty to bribery of a juror. He is already serving 28 years behind bars for his role in the fraud scheme. The juror involved was eventually dismissed. Itasca County authorities are ruling the death of a Grand Rapids Native American woman as suspicious. The body of 37-year-old Ricky Skog was found in a ditch. The mother of three went missing, and the police have been following leads with the help of the Minnesota Bureau of Criminal Apprehension. They also took place in processing the crime scene. Anyone with information about Skog's disappearance and her death are urged to contact the Itasca County Sheriff's Office. Federal officials are withholding nearly $200 million in Medicaid funding from Minnesota. Health Secretary Robert Kennedy Jr. says that the pause follows a review of claims in high-risk programs. He says Minnesota must provide documents showing the services were legitimate before the money is released. State DHS officials say the federal government has not explained how it calculated the amount. Governor Tim Walz says the action will hurt vulnerable Minnesotans who depend on Medicare services. The Gophers football season is unofficially underway. Media Day took place yesterday. Head coach P.J. Fleck is entering his 10th season. The Gophers season opener is September 3rd against Eastern Illinois at Huntington Bank Stadium. From the Brainerd Now Newsroom, I'm Noelle Lee.
5: Thanks, Noelle. I'm Eric Grant with a look at your sports. Kansas City Chiefs owner Clark Hunt says the team's new stadium will remain one of the toughest road environments in the National Football League. Hunt released renderings of the team's new domed stadium in Kansas, saying it will be built for noise. The 70,000-seat venue is expected to open in 2031 at a cost of a mere $3 billion. Boston Red Sox tying a franchise record with their 15th consecutive win before splitting the doubleheader against Baltimore at Fenway Park. Nightcap had Baltimore snapping the Red Sox streak as they emerged victorious 5-1. Dallas Stars forward Jason Robertson getting at least one more year with the team he's only known. Robertson signing a one-year $12 million contract yesterday to avoid arbitration. 27-year-old has led Dallas in scoring for three of the last four seasons. Kurt Kitayama hoping to defend his title at the 3M Open from TPC Twin Cities. Kitayama won last year's tournament by one stroke after shooting 23 under. Twins put an end to their losing streak after topping the Guardians 10-6 from Cleveland. Trevor Larnach slugging a solo homer. Brooks Lee going deep with a three-run blast. Minnesota snapping their four-game skid. They will wrap up the four-game series today. You can hear that game on Cool 103.5. Lynx continue to roll after topping the Seattle Storm once again, 86-76. Nafisia Collier leading all scorers with 24 points in her season debut. Minnesota winners of seven straight entering the All-Star break. They will host the Toronto Tempo on Tuesday from Target Center. In Minnesota United FC falling to Sporting KC on the road, Devin Paddleford scoring the lone goal for the Loons. Minnesota remaining at 22 points. They'll host the Vancouver Whitecaps on Saturday at Allianz Field. That's been a look at your sports. I'm Eric Grant. 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
9: We should see another sunny day developing here in the lakes today, up to around 82 degrees by this afternoon, and our winds will be southwest at 5 to 15. Mostly clear tonight, back down to around 60 degrees, overnight low, and then south winds, again, 5 to 15. It'll be mostly sunny, a little warmer on Friday, breezy too, the high 84. South wind will be at around 5 to 15, but could gust to 25. And then Saturday, we're looking at a sunny, hot day, back up to 90 degrees with a southwest breeze at 5.
5: All right, light south winds now at 5. We've got a fair sky this morning. Our temp at 52.
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0: 97 WJJY, Lakes Area's best variety morning mess with Eric and Tess. 14 after 6 and Thursday already. This week's flying by.
1: It is, and that's okay. Yeah. Back to those 90s this weekend.
0: It's going to be a good day, even though you're trying to remind me and trigger me that it's going to be 90 this weekend.
1: It's okay, but today's going to be 82, a perfect summer day, and that is normal for this time of year, if I recall what Stu said yesterday.
0: Mm-hmm.
1: And speaking of Stu, he'll be joining our mess here in about 30 minutes or so to talk about the forecast, so stick around for that as part of our morning mess. And we have a cash call to make this morning.
0: Sure do. $468.13 is the amount you need to know when we make that cash call around 820-46813. Your Thursday cash call updates thanks to Shannon's Auto Body.
1: Mm-hmm. More games, more prizes, more fun, more who knows what will happen.
0: Uh-huh.
1: All part of it. The Morning Mass with Eric and Tess at JJY.
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0: Ooh, 106.7 WJJY, Ariana Grande, and Hate That I Made You Love Me. It's National Vanilla Ice Cream Day today.
1: Really?
0: Yeah, that goes with a lot of good baked goods that I should have yesterday.
1: Janet!
2: It's early still. She can whip up. You preheat the oven to 350, toss the brownies in. She can be here by 7:15, 7:30.
0: Sure. I wouldn't know.
2: That would allow her time to stop for vanilla ice cream, too.
0: Sure.
2: New York vanilla, please, or vanilla bean.
0: Oh, no, bean. Vanilla bean.
2: Both.
0: Okay.
2: Sure.
0: Yeah.
2: Yeah.
0: Okay.
2: Petty cash. Justin's got you.
0: Yeah, sure.
2: Right.
0: And it's National Lemon Day, so something lemony would be good.
2: Oh.
0: Okay, anyway.
2: Lemon bar to finish it off?
0: Sure. Finish it off. Oh, boy.
2: No?
0: Anywho, it's vanilla ice cream for breakfast, everybody.
2: Yeah, I like it.
0: Okay. Anyway, you're going to like the forecast, too. We've got those details coming up here in just a bit at JJY.
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2: Weather for Bacchus, St. Matthias, all the Brainerd Lakes area.
0: Sunny today, aiming for 82 degrees, and we'll see a southwest breeze at 5 to 15. Clear tonight, down to 60. Mostly sunny tomorrow, breezy. The high 84 with south winds 5 to 15, gusting to 25. And the National Weather Service saying we might see some thunderstorms Friday night, but otherwise Saturday we return to the sunny, hot conditions back to 90 and a light southwest breeze.
2: All right, south winds now at 5. We've got a clear sky this morning, and we're at 54.
0: It is opening night for Mean Girls tonight, Brainerd Community Theater.
2: Ah.
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2: That movie's 22 years old.
0: Oh, gosh. 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
2: Oh.
0: Anyway, it's a great show, and I should go to that.
2: Yeah.
0: Really should. Okay.
2: Oh.
0: Yeah.
2: Good anyway. 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
2: Same thing.
0: Yeah.
2: No, it's not.
0: No.
2: Same but different.
0: Yep.
2: Okay.
0: But get your tickets.
2: There we go. 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

0: Backstreet Boys with Bottle Up, 106.7 WJJY, and today's best variety. Eric and Tess, it's the morning mess, and we're 25 minutes in front of 7 o'clock.
1: Big night tonight over there at Mills Field. Oh, Mills Stadium, Memorial Park here in Brainerd.
0: Yeah.
1: It is the third annual Brainerd Police versus Brainerd Fire Softball Showdown.
0: Mm.
1: And looks like it's going to be a great evening for that. The gates are going to open at 5, and then at 6 o'clock it is the national anthem and game on. This is entertaining enjoyment for the whole family, and it's kind of part softball, part circus, part a whole bunch of fun, and kids can win prizes during every inning. The cost is $5 for adults, and then kids 18 and under are free.
0: It's great.
1: So perfect price point, and it's a fundraiser to help improve, make improvements over there at Mills Stadium. So go and enjoy. It's going to be a really good time.
0: I wonder if the firefighters are going to get spotted a few runs, because it's been a little bit of a struggle for them.
1: Well, you know, maybe you never know what they could pull out of their sleeves. You will just have to see. But generally from 6 to 9 tonight, Mills Stadium, the place to be.
0: They should have garden hoses every base.
1: Go.
0: Just
1: hose
0: down the baseball players, knock them off their feet.
1: Hose them.
0: Bring the tanker truck.
1: That's right. You're not getting past this.
0: Tasers versus tanker trucks.
1: Oh, wow.
0: Now we're on to something.
1: Tasers and tankers.
0: Yes.
1: Oh, God.
0: Why not? What's the worst that could happen?
1: Oh, I don't know. An injury or two, but that's part of the entertainment,
0: well,
1: right?
0: There are medical professionals that'll be there too, I'm sure.
1: My God.
0: You can't tell me there's not going to be a doctor in the crowd.
1: Right, and half of them are probably EMTs anyway.
0: Yeah,
1: so I see what you're saying. Yeah.
0: Why not?
1: Not a bad idea there, Eric.
0: Could you imagine? Just get tased between second and third. Down they go.
1: Tasers and water. I'm sure they make a great mix. Wow, you're brilliant.
0: I know.
1: Are.
0: I've got good ideas occasionally.
1: You do.
0: That might not be one of them, but it's a good start, I think.
1: Sure. Tasers and tankers. I like what you're thinking.
0: Yes.
1: That's a very creative thought.
0: Yeah, it sure is.
1: Oh, my God.
0: More music on tricks next to WJJY.
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0: 1067 WJJY, today's best variety. That is Huntrix and Golden. 17 away from 7, the Morning Mass with Eric and Tess, and it is about time to check in with Stu Muck, our meteorologist. Oh, stay right where you are. The moment you've all been waiting for. It's coming up in just a moment here at JJY.
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4: All right, here he is, JJY meteorologist Stu Muck. Good morning, Stu.
5: Good morning, Eric. Morning, Tess.
6: Hey, Stu. How you doing?
5: I'm good. How about you?
6: Doing all right. How was the birthday celebration for the bride yesterday?
5: Birthday celebration was fine.
6: Good.
4: What'd you get her? Did you get her a present?
5: Yeah.
4: You?
5: She got a brand new garden trowel.
4: A garden trowel?
5: Yep.
6: Those of us who don't have a green thumb, what is a garden trowel?
5: That's the little handheld spade you use to dig and plant and do stuff.
6: Okay.
4: Spare no expense, huh?
5: It's exactly what she wanted.
4: Well, that's good then.
5: I bought the swanky one made by Garden Weasel that has a nice rubber handle and everything.
4: Okay. Oh.
6: You use it to dig holes? Like to bury
5: she
6: bodies?
5: She plants bulbs with it and does all... Well, it's a lot of digging because it's small.
4: Yeah.
6: Sure.
4: She's got a hole 6 feet deep already just in case, huh?
5: No, I've got the backhoe for that.
6: Yeah. Say 6 feet
5: hers is ready.
6: Deep, 6 feet long.
4: Hers
6: sounds
4: is
6: pretty...
4: ready.
5: I can go 13 feet deep. We're going to bury it deep.
6: Okay. Wow.
4: This is going to be used against you in a court of law sometime.
5: Nah, nobody recorded that.
4: It's
6: nah.
4: True.
6: Oh my
4: We're going to have to dig deeper. Let's try 13 feet.
6: Oh, my gosh, you guys. Wow.
4: Oh, we're getting pretty deep in it now, Stu. Let's lighten the mood a little bit. Nice weather here for the next couple of days, but then we warm up again.
5: Yeah, the heat's going to be on, and Tess is going to celebrate, and the rest of us will look for air conditioning, because warm weather is returning. High pressure right now. It's still hanging out, making this a beautiful day. That's why I expect sunshine, nice temps, just about normal. The normal is 82. We'll be right about there. So it sounds really great. There is no rain to really get our hopes up about. There are some showers up from Wyoming, southwest South Dakota, western and southern Nebraska into Kansas. Nothing that's even going to get close to the lakes area with the high pressure system. Just to our southeast, we have another sunny day, but the southwest breeze behind that high is the reason we'll start to slowly warm up, build up the moisture content in the air, and with a low pressure system that will approach from the west, there may even be, cross your fingers, a slight rain chance Friday night. Don't put a lot of hope on it, but it's possible. It's more likely, I expect, as we start looking through Sunday and into Sunday night, that some rain chance will return to the area. There may be some moisture coming our way at that point, but it comes along with that much warmer air back up to 90 and above as we head through Saturday and Sunday, staying around that 90 level into early next week, Monday, Tuesday, Wednesday. The hot summer weather returns here as we head toward the end of July. Today, sunny, pleasant, 82 with the southwest winds, about 5 to 15. Tonight, clear skies back down around 60, south winds 5 to 15. Mostly sunny, a little more breezy tomorrow, 84. South winds 5 to 15, could gust to 25. By Saturday, sunny and hot, 90. Southwest winds at 5. Sun trying to break through. Otherwise, some clouds this morning. We're at 54. Winds are south at 5. The barometer, 30.16. It will rise a bit today. There is a major fish feeding period coming up, 7:15 to 9:15. A minor, 1:30 to 2:30. With a major, 7:45 to 9:45 tonight.
6: Ha, ha, ha. Okay. Wow. Okay.
4: It's a puzzling look you have on your face.
6: No, I'm just, you know, doing the thing. So, I'm talking about the gardening tool and stuff, and I, you know, I've done the pots on the deck kind of thing with right. my
4: oh, yeah, now
6: tomato.
4: That it's legal. Yep.
6: Not, oh my God, not that. Goofball. Two tomato plants, one with cherry tomato, which is doing great. My tomato plants are rocking.
4: Mm-hmm.
6: Really good. And then I did a cucumber plant, you know? It has given me one cucumber. One.
4: Oh.
6: And I don't, maybe I didn't prune it correctly or whatever, but why did it only give me one? And it's like vining like a crazy thing, but one cucumber.
4: It's not flowering at all?
6: It's flowered.
4: Just the one.
6: But it gave me one cucumber. So, like, and I'm not seeing any others coming. And I don't know. I should have Googled pruning it more. But, like, I know how to prune a tomato plant, and the thing is going gangbusters.
4: Hmm.
6: And I watered it every day. I did all the right things watering. And it's got great cucumber. Perfectly little thing, but prickly little things that one was. But,
5: yeah.
6: But I don't, like, did I plant this and baby this thing for one cucumber? One?
4: Imagine how it's going to taste.
6: Yeah.
4: Tell your daughter goes out there and takes it and eats it and you don't get anything out of it.
6: No, yep. I already.
5: That was good.
6: We took it off the vine. I'll probably eat it today. But I'm just saying.
4: Was it big enough to take off the vine already?
6: Yeah. And if I waited any longer, it probably would go bad. It's a short kind of fatty one. It's not like
4: okay,
6: yeah. If any bigger, it would probably go icky. But
4: so was it? Did you have a cage around it?
6: Yeah.
4: Okay.
6: It's got the cage. But the thing is, that it started when it started vining. It went up and then it fell over and kind of started going down the deck. And I thought, oh, maybe some fell off and went down. No. Yeah. So I'm utterly confused as to what I did. And there's like little yellow flowers. I'm like, is that supposed to be on there? And I don't know.
4: Yeah,
6: and all these
4: it
6: little
4: should.
6: Teeny tiny little cute little spirally things. I'm like, where's the other cucumbers?
4: Maybe you should stick to having your cucumber plants in the grocery store.
6: Maybe.
5: It would sound that way, but
4: always ripe there.
6: Right.
4: Huh.
6: But those cherry tomatoes, super good. Just plucking them right off the vine and popping
4: sure.
6: them.
4: Sure.
6: Popping them like they're hot. Anyway.
5: Well, when they're out in the sun, they are.
4: Yeah.
6: Yeah.
4: Well, anyway. Good for you. You kind of have half of a green thumb then.
6: Yeah, sure.
4: A little bit.
5: It's got a green hue to it.
4: Okay. Yeah.
6: I know.
5: But that might scrub off, but you never know.
6: Oh, could be. When I'm plucking and taking off the, you know, the pieces of the tomato plant that aren't supposed to be there and I'm, you know, pinching them off with my thumbnail, I come off like, oh, my fingers are really green. And there's my green thumb. But
4: there it is. Did you take a picture of it for proof?
6: Oh, I didn't.
4: Have a green thumb? No. Okay.
6: Nope. So anyway, I'm just bummed and I'm wondering what I'm doing wrong about why I only have one cucumber on that dang plant.
4: Jeez.
6: It's huge.
4: Could have been a bum plant.
6: No.
4: Might not have been your
5: Might
4: fault.
5: Be.
4: Did you bought it as a plant or from seed?
6: No, I bought it as a little plant.
4: Yeah.
6: Yeah.
4: Mm.
6: Yeah.
5: Could be.
4: I don't know.
5: Did you add any cow manure?
6: No, I did not.
5: Well,
6: I don't have general access to cow manure. You know, I just don't.
4: Sure you do. Sell it in stores.
6: I don't know.
4: They just call it compost.
5: Yeah.
6: Oh, well, I have that. I have a bag of
4: that
6: natural compost, I guess. Yeah.
4: What do you mean you have a bag of natural compost?
6: I don't know. The planting stuff I have in a bag, it says all natural compost. Oh. I'm like, okay, well, that's what I have. Anyway.
4: Interesting.
6: Well, enough of my green thumb woes.
4: Yeah. Well, I might be saving myself some time here, or at least picking a battle on the home front. Stu, I don't know if you're going to side with me on this one or not, but I was going to spray for bugs in the backyard, but evidently I might not do that anymore.
6: Why?
4: Because backyard bug spray might be breeding tougher mosquitoes.
5: Of course it is.
4: Yeah.
6: Really?
5: Natural selection, you know.
4: Uh-huh. They become a little bit more tough.
6: Really? To get through the
4: To get
6: stuff.
4: Through this, yeah.
6: Huh.
4: At least that's the studies that have been going on for the last 3 or 4 years in North Carolina. Yep. They are now a mutation let mosquitoes survive common insecticides.
6: Mm-mm.
4: They're surviving.
5: Wouldn't
4: those.
5: Surprise me at all.
4: Yep. They've tested almost 3,000 mosquitoes over the last 9 years to see how long it takes to build up the resilience or the resistance to the spray, and it's starting.
6: See,
4: yep.
6: Nature's crazy that way.
4: Mm-hmm.
6: Adaptations all along the way. Oh, boy.
4: Yeah, and I got two different kinds, a more natural kind and one that works.
6: Yeah.
4: I was supposed to use the more natural kind last night.
6: Yeah.
4: Just got a little too late on me.
6: Okay.
4: So it's supposed to happen tonight, but now with this story, I might just be able to return both of them.
6: Don't know.
5: Save the effort.
4: Just don't do it. Just swat them.
5: Save the effort. Just give blood.
4: Jeez. It's tough not being able to enjoy your backyard, though.
6: Okay. So, yeah, that's the thing. It's hard, and you want to be able to be out and enjoy it, but you also don't want to hurt the wildlife. You don't want,
4: Well, again, one of them's all natural. It's like a cedarwood oil-based.
6: Oh, okay. Natural.
4: Type thing that I don't think is going to work. And then the other one is a...
6: highly chemicalized.
4: Yeah. It's kind of a takeoff of what the companies use that's make a significant amount of money doing so.
6: Well... that's the thing, you gotta kind of go, huh? Then there's also the theory, get some bat houses and let the bats do the work.
4: Oh, then I wouldn't have a wife to worry about. Oh, bats?
6: What is she worried about?
4: Are you kidding me?
6: Bats are awesome.
4: Oh, my goodness. No chance.
6: No chance?
4: Oh, really? No.
6: They don't get in your hair. That is such a...
4: I know they don't, but she is not a bat fan.
6: Bats are the best, especially if you're like sitting on your deck and you're watching them like against the twilight sky. That's so cool to watch.
4: I don't mind them, but she...
6: Awesome. Oh, no? Oh, okay.
4: Would lose it.
5: That was my joke a couple of years ago. I saw the bat houses for sale at the store, sent a picture to my daughter and said, found mom a new place.
6: Oh, wow. Stu, you're just...
4: new home renovation.
5: The old bat, the new apartment.
6: Oh, no. Stu, that's terrible. So I had this conversation with my neighbor the other day because I was saying, you know, it was kind of along the lines of after I was talking about I hadn't seen the mayflies.
4: Sure.
6: And this is the first year that my whole entire front of my house has not been swarmed by these ugly wasps that usually are, I mean, I don't know if it's the heat that hits my house and these, but in the front of my house, I also have these like log railings. And in the past, the wasps had found their way into the log railings and had it. So this year, I clawed before, you know, when spring came, I got some spray foam and sprayed inside these holes where I had seen them going in. So I kind of got the preemptive strike on these ugly things.
4: Yeah.
6: And I was like, oh, I don't have them this year. This is awesome. And I haven't seen a single one of these, you know, the long wasps that their tail kind of things hang. Annoying. And they're all over. Haven't seen a one this year. And I've been out on my deck. I've seen bumblebees.
4: Sure.
6: And that I'm fine with the bumblebees.
4: Well, you got to bring home the baby bumblebees.
6: But I haven't seen any of the germs.

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4: 5 minutes after 7, we've got some sunshine this morning. Our temperature sitting at 55. Your full forecast, as well as more news and sports coming up after this from E.L. 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
6: From the Brainerd Now newsroom, I'm Noelle Lee. Federal prosecutors are urging life sentences for Vance Boulter. They're asking for 2 life terms for the 2025 attacks that killed Melissa and Mark Hortman and also wounded John and Yvette Hoffman. Boulter pleaded guilty last month in exchange for prosecutors not seeking the death penalty. Newly filed records say he researched the state capitol, the No Kings rally, and the legislators' political balance before the shootings. A federal judge is keeping Minnesota laws that limit cooperation with ICE. The rules restrict sharing driver's license information and limit what police can provide to federal immigration officers. Duluth police say 17 people were arrested at a downtown sweep after a 2-day operation. Law enforcement says over 34 grams of fentanyl and over 5 grams of meth were also seized in the operation. It was carried out alongside the Lake Superior Violent Crimes Task Force, St. Louis County Sheriff's Office, and Homeland Security. According to the police, 5 suspects are facing new drug crimes, while another 12 were taken into custody for various outstanding warrants. Federal officials are withholding nearly $200 million in Medicaid funding from Minnesota. Health Secretary Robert F. Kennedy Jr. says the pause follows a review of claims of high-risk programs. He says Minnesota must provide documents showing the services were legitimate before the money is released. State DHS officials say the federal government has not explained how it calculated the amount. Governor Tim Walz says the action will hurt vulnerable Minnesotans who depend on Medicare services. From the Brainerd Now newsroom, I'm Noelle Lee.
4: Thanks, Noelle. I'm Eric Grant with a look at your sports. Kansas City Chiefs owner Clark Hunt says the team's new stadium will remain one of the toughest road environments in the National Football League. Hunt releasing renderings of the team's new domed stadium in Kansas, saying it'll be built for noise. The 70,000-seat venue is expected to open in 2031 at a cost of a mere $3 billion. Boston Red Sox tying a franchise record with their 15th consecutive victory before falling in the nightcap of a doubleheader yesterday to the Baltimore Orioles at Fenway Park. Dallas Stars forward Jason Robertson getting at least one more year with the Stars. He signed a 1-year, $12 million contract extension to avoid salary arbitration. 27-year-old has led Dallas in scoring 3 of the last 4 seasons. Kurt Kitayama hoping to defend his title at the 3M Open from TPC Twin Cities. Kitayama won last year's tournament at 23 under par. Twins putting an end to their losing streak after topping the Cleveland Guardians 10-6 from Cleveland. Trevor Larnach, a solo shot. Brooks Lee, 3-run blast. Minnesota snapping its 4-game skid. They'll wrap up the 4-game series, hoping for a split later on today against the Guardians. You'll hear that game on Cool 103.5. Lynx continuing to roll, topping the Seattle Storm 86-76. Nafisia Collier leading all scorers with 24 points in her season debut. Minnesota winners of 7 straight entering the All-Star break. They're going to be hosting the Toronto Tempo when they return to action Tuesday at Target Center. And Minnesota United FC falling to Sporting Kansas City on the road. Devin Paddleford scoring the only goal for the Loons. They remain in tied for 7th place in the Central Division with 22 points. They will host the Vancouver Whitecaps from Allianz Field on Saturday. That's a look at your sports. I'm Eric Grant. 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
8: We're expecting a sunny day today with a high of about 82, and we'll see a southwest wind at 5 to 15. Winds will stay like that through the night, and clear skies will be with us. The low, 60. Tomorrow, mostly sunny and breezy. The high up to 84 degrees. Winds will be south, 5 to 15, gusting to 20 and 25. And then Saturday, we return to the sunny, hot conditions. The high near 90, south wind at 5, and a peek ahead to Sunday. Slight chance of a shower or thunderstorm. But otherwise, mostly sunny and hot with a high of 93.
4: All right. South winds now at 5. Seeing a little bit of sun out there. And we are at 55.
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0: Rob Thomas, Hard to Be Happy, 106.7 WJJY, today's best variety. Good morning, it's the Morning Mess with Eric and Tess.
1: Want to invite you out to lunch today, ladies and gentlemen. Drug Court's 20th anniversary celebration is going on from 11 to 2 on the lawn of the Crow Wing County Courthouse here in Brainerd. Oh. You can stop by and for just $10 enjoy a pulled pork sandwich basket. And all the proceeds are going to benefit the Crow Wing County Treatment Court programs. At 12 o'clock, they'll have a short program. They're going to have some graduate speakers. And I personally know a number of folks who have graduated from that program. And it has done them very well. And so if you want to go and support these programs for 20 years, this Crow Wing County Drug Court has helped participants achieve sobriety, rebuild their families, and strengthen our community. So if you want to go and support them, please do. Starting at 11 and going until 2 down there at the courthouse. Please go and do that. It's going to be nice weather.
0: Yeah.
1: Enjoy a great lunch.
0: Come for the pork, stay for the program.
1: That's right.
0: There.
1: Well, see, look at that. Oh. You're just all full of them today, Mr. Grant.
0: I'm full of something.
1: Look at you.
0: All right. It is time to spin the wacky wheel of wonder.
1: Okay, and we are going to spin this wheel, find our game this morning. Prize we're playing for is a $15 gift certificate to the Caribbean Beach Tanning and Wellness here in Brainerd. They have so many services.
0: They do.
1: Oh, whether you want to use it for a tanning package because you can't get outside in the sun or it's just too hot.
0: Uh-huh.
1: Or if you need that hydro massage, you lay in that bed and like,
0: sure.
1: The water relaxes you. Red light therapy if you've got some aches and pains from all the work you're doing this summer.
0: Uh-huh.
1: They have lotions and sunglasses. You can use it for whatever if you would like to try to play for this wonder. Oh, and then they have this new moisturizing thing. I still have to see what this is all about. New services coming all the time over there. Anyway, you can use it however you want over there. Give us a call at 828-1067 on this here donut day.
0: Oh, donuts. Donuts, you say? We need to do some rules.
1: Oh, yes, we do.
0: Okay.
1: We do.
2: Hi, I'm Captain Adam Fulton with the Minnesota State Patrol. Here are the rules for today's contest on the Morning Mess with Eric and Tess. One win per household per month. When you win, they will mail your prize to you, so please stay on the line after the game so they can get your address. And please, please turn down your radio when you call. Did you guys hear that there's another donut shop that just opened in town? Man, I love this job.
0: It's like you can smell them.
1: I feel that way, don't you? Uh-huh.
0: A little bit.
1: All right.
0: 828-1067. You want to spin the wheel and find a game, win a prize? Come on in. JJY, good morning. Who's this?
3: It's Marcy again.
0: Hey, Marcy again.
1: Hi, Marcy. How are you?
3: I'm good.
1: Good. You ready to do this?
3: Yeah, what game are we playing today?
1: Well, we're going to find out. Let's find out. Here we go. Spinning, spinning, spinning. Hit that wheel of spinning. Rawhide. Okay. Oh, okay. All right, Marcy, we're going to play the match game. This is where we're going to give you that fill-in-the-blank scenario. And do not shout out an answer. Eric and I will write down what we would say. And then we'll ask for your answer. And if you happen to match either one of us, you are going to win that prize, okay?
3: Easy peasy.
1: Easy peasy.
0: Nothing to it.
1: And again, these don't have to be one-word answers. They can be more than one word. But however you would fill in the blank, you do so. It's the super match. So let's start with this one. We mentioned earlier today that it is National Lemon Day. So let's start with lemon blank. Lemon blank. Hey. Don't say any answers. Don't shout out anything. Oh. Yeah. Don't.
3: Okay.
1: No. Hold your answer. I didn't hear. I
0: Neither
1: heard you
0: did
1: say
0: I.
1: something.
0: It was like
1: but
0: half of something I heard. So
1: yeah.
0: All right.
1: So don't. Yeah. Don't shout out your answer. You got to hold it. We got to write our answers down. And we'll see if you match us. Okay.
0: Lemon blank.
1: Lemon blank.

0: Okay.
1: Oh, my first one will probably not get a correct answer, so.
0: And are we saying these have to be like exact matches?
1: Exact-ish.
0: Exact-ish, okay.
1: Yeah. Right. Okay, I've got mine.
0: You got yours and I've got mine.
1: Yeah.
0: All right. Got it. All right.
1: Marcy.
0: Marcy, what are you going to say? Lemon what?
2: Aid.
0: Lemon what?
2: Lemonade.
0: Oh. Aid.
2: Yeah.
0: That's a great answer.
1: So, remember that comment I had about 45 seconds ago when I was laughing and I thought, well, my first thing I wouldn't think would be a match.
0: Why?
1: That's what I was going to write, was lemonade.
0: Oh, really?
1: But I didn't. I wrote lemon bar.
0: Oh.
1: Because, yeah.
0: Okay.
1: I don't know why I didn't, but.
0: Shoot.
1: Yeah.
0: Well, I wish you would have, because I said lemon meringue pie.
1: Oh, okay.
2: I was going to go with lemon juice.
0: Lemon juice would have been a good one, too, though.
1: That would have been another option.
0: There were a lot of options on this one.
1: Yeah.
0: Well, daggone it. All right. Well, Marcy.
1: Sorry, Marcy.
0: You're going to have to keep trying. I like your persistency, but the... Is that a word? Yeah. Okay.
1: It is now.
0: It is today.
1: Yeah.
0: Marcy, we're sorry, but... Keep trying, okay?
1: Yeah, okay, Marcy. Bye-bye. There we go.
0: Okay.
1: Jeez.
0: That she had a good
1: lemon
0: answer.
1: Lemon poo? What?
0: No.
1: Oh.
0: Lemon poo.
1: Clean it up. JJY, good morning. Who's this?
3: Good morning. This is Brendan.
0: Hey, Brendan. How are you?
3: Doing good.
0: That's good. What are you up to today?
3: Heading to Staples.
0: Heading to Staples.
1: Like the store or the city?
3: City.
0: Good luck out there.
1: All right.
0: Take care. All right. All right. Let's do this one. Let's go with Daily Blank. Okay. Daily Blank. This is very random. Oh, God. All right. Okay.
1: Daily
0: Blank.
1: Blank.
0: Don't shout anything out here. What are you? You're going somewhere bad. I can just tell by the look on your face.
1: Yep. And I'm going there.
0: You are?
1: Yeah.
0: Oh, no.
1: Yeah. Oh,
0: my God.
1: All right, Brendan.
0: I don't want to know.
1: I'm just going to say this, and it might be a hint, and it might not, but you started it.
0: Oh, really?
3: I started it.
0: Oh, God.
1: No. Tess started it, not you, Brendan.
0: Wow, mm-hmm. I seem to start a lot of things. This is bad. Okay.
1: Yep. All right, Brendan.
0: What do you say, Brendan? What are you going with?
3: I am going with Daily Vitamin.
0: Daily Vitamins. That's good. I said Daily Routine because I'm just going to get my safe one out there.
3: Yeah.
1: Okay.
0: Daily Vitamins was good, though.
1: Yeah, Daily Vitamins was a great one. Wish I'd have said that instead of Daily Poo.
0: You did not.
1: Yep. I did. There it is.
0: Oh, my God.
3: I like it.
1: Well.
0: Yeah you did go with the daily poo. He wrote down daily poo.
1: Yeah.
0: That is wrong.
1: Mm-hmm.
0: Brendan, I am so, so sorry.
1: You didn't match him either.
0: I know I didn't, but man, I
1: was probably closer because the vitamins keep you regular.
0: Maybe that's...
3: There you go.
1: So we're really close as opposed to Daily Routine.
0: All right. Brendan, have a safe trip out to Staples.
1: All right. Thanks, all Brendan. Right.
0: Good luck today. Yep, thank you.
1: Thanks.
0: Yep. Bye. Oh, God. All right. Well, we are not having much luck here today.
1: Well, yet. Got one more contestant.
0: Let's try
1: the match game. 828-1067. Give us a call. See if you can win today's prize. Maybe nobody wants to now with
0: the way we're going.
1: We?
0: You. Yeah, you. You're right. You.
1: Yeah.
0: The way you're
1: right
0: going.
1: Down the toilet, huh?
0: Right down the crapper.
1: Speaking of.
0: Yeah.
1: Hi, Stacy.
0: Speaking of donuts, not the crapper.
1: Yeah.
0: God.
1: What?
4: Look at what it says. It says don't tip box.
0: Don't tip the box?
1: Well, yeah,
0: don't
1: it doesn't take box. Money. What's it going to do with money?
0: 828 1067. If you want to give it one last shot, Caribbean Beach Tanning and Wellness gift certificate up for grabs.
1: Okay, here we go. WJJY, good morning. Who is this?
5: Brianna.
1: All right, Brianna, you're our last hope here.
0: Are you there?
5: Oh, yep, I'm there. Here.
1: Okay. She's there.
0: It's just popping in now a little bit. All right, let's try this one. Oh, this one might have been a carryover from last week. Thank you, Stacy, for the donuts. Okay, let's go with blank beans.
1: Oh.
0: This might be reminiscent of Beanhole Day weekend here, but let's go with blank beans. Okay, don't shout out your answer. Let us write something down.
1: I got mine. It's the winner.
0: Uh-uh. No,
1: yep.
0: It isn't.
1: Yeah, it is.
0: Mine's the winner.
1: Could be.
0: Get no. Okay.
1: I've got confidence in mine.
0: I have confidence in mine. Okay, wow, that was a quick reference to The Sound of Music.
1: Jeez.
0: That's why I'm not in the musical.
1: Nope.
0: Okay. all right, Brianna. Eric wrote his down in warp speed time. I have mine. Do you have an answer for us?
5: Baked beans.
0: Told you yours wasn't the right one, Eric.
1: What makes you think I didn't say baked beans?
0: I have a feeling because I know you don't like baked beans.
1: I don't
0: beans.
1: Like baked beans.
0: That's
1: I like I green beans. That's what I said. Green beans.
0: That's what I know. And thank God I like baked beans.
1: Oh,
0: that's what
1: fine.
0: I said. Finally.
1: Oh.
0: D to D.
1: Uh-huh.
0: I mean, duh, duh, duh. Okay, there we go. Brianna, you nailed it. Baked beans is a match with me, so way to go. You've got the gift certificate to the Caribbean Beach Tanning and Wellness. We'll send that gift certificate your way, okay?
5: Thank you.
0: Yeah, right. Hold on the line for a moment so we'll confirm your address, okay?
1: Spectacular.
0: Yay.
1: All right, Brianna's the winner. Match game, Caribbean Beach Tanning and Wellness. Nicely done.
0: Yes.
1: Finally got a winner. Knew we would. Just took a little while to get there.
0: Perfect.
1: Got through our daily routine and...
0: Don't even talk about your daily routine, please.
1: You were the one that said routine. It's JJY.
0: Uh-huh.

0: Sienna Spyro and Die on This Hill, 106.7 WJJY. Today's best variety. Hey, it's the Morning Mess with Eric and Tess. 32 minutes in front of 8 o'clock. We've got Stu coming up here in about 20 minutes or so. We'll get a quick look at your weather in a bit. Right now, though, talking about Nisswa Smiles and Staples Smiles, Dr. Jessica Peterson, Dr. Christopher Klebo, and Dr. Luke Wallen, three great dentists, two offices, whichever one you're closest to or is more convenient to you. Make your appointment, schedule it. You get your checkup, the x-rays, the digital x-rays. They'll show them to you on the screen. Like, these might be a couple of areas we want to look at, some trouble areas, and, you know, and then develop the treatment plan, and you go from there.
1: Exactly. It's kind of fun, too, like if you've got young ones who maybe have lost a tooth, and they take the x-rays of them, and they can show them coming through, you know, like, here, look at the tooth that's going to be coming in behind it. It's kind of fun for the little ones. So as, you know, we're getting ready to go back to school, maybe it's time to make those dental appointments. For the kids, it's really kind of neat. And if it's their first time to the dentist, this is something where if they're a little bit leery, why don't you just make an appointment to go in and see the place ahead of time? You know, they can go in and see and just kind of get a little tour and maybe ride up and down in the chair before they have to go in for their actual treatment.
0: Test the nitrous?
1: Maybe.
0: No?
1: Probably not. So, but yeah, they're really good about making you feel comfortable no matter the age. I mean, if you're older and you haven't been to the dentist a while, maybe they'll let you do that too. I don't know, but they'll work with you because they do. Their whole thing is to really develop a great relationship with their patients. And whether you're young or old, it does not matter. 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
0: And taking a look at that weather for Little Falls, Pine River, and all the Brainerd Lakes area.
1: It's going to be sunny and warm today. Pretty comfortable, actually. About 82. We'll see southwest wind at 5 to 15. And we'll see a clear sky tonight, overnight low 60. Tomorrow, mostly sunny, breezy, and warm. The high 84 with south winds picking up 5 to 15, gusting to 25. And Saturday, it's going to be sunny and hot. We're going to reach 90, most likely, and a southwest breeze at 5.
0: All right, light south wind now at 4. We've got some sunshine this morning. Our temp at 56.
1: JJY Cash Call Jackpot. Write it down. $468.13. That's $468.13. We'll make that call about 45 minutes from now. 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

0: Dear. Benson Boone, the time of my life. 106.7 WJJY playing today's best variety. Morning Mess with Eric and Tess, and now joined by Todd Swedberg from Tanner Nissan. Good morning, Todd.
1: Good morning. How are you guys?
2: We're doing all right. How about yourself?
1: Good. The Senior Center donuts have arrived. Oh,
2: God bless them. Yeah. Each and every one of them. Yeah.
1: Oh, you can't beat those.
0: No,
2: nope.
0: You can't.
2: Cannot. So,
1: well, I'm going to jump right into it.
2: Yeah.
1: Here at Tanner Nissan, we are, oddly enough, we're starting our year-end deals from Nissan Corporate already.
0: Hmm.
1: That sounds weird because it's not like, you know, end of the year, December kind of thing. But in the automotive industry, typically August, September, when the next year's models start rolling out.
0: Sure.
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2: Mm-hmm.
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0: You too.
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0: All right, JJY meteorologist Stu Mock rejoining the mess. Hey, Stu.
3: Good morning, Eric and Tess.
4: Hi, Stu. How are you?
3: Oh, just fine. How about you two?
4: Good.
0: Yeah, pretty good.
4: How'd the tower job go yesterday with you?
3: Oh, just fine.
4: Directing and not climbing and okay.
3: Yeah, the guys climbed up and did their stuff.
4: How high up did they have to go?
3: That's about a 200. That's nothing.
0: 200? Ah.
3: Yeah.
0: Ah.
4: Feet?
3: But they were impressed. We happened to be on a flight line going to the EAA Air Venture in Oshkosh.
4: Okay. Oh.
3: They fly out from Oshkosh, go to little country airports here and there and all
0: sure.
3: over.
4: Mm-hmm.
3: And I know where they were, and they were flying back over where we were. So we had our own little air show the whole while.
0: A little flyover, yeah.
3: The guys were up on the tower like, oh, look at that. Cool.
4: As long as they weren't buzzing the tower, you were good.
3: Yeah, no, they don't do that, but
4: yeah.
3: A lot of them passed. It's like, oh, look at that.
4: Sweet.
3: Ooh, cool.
4: Huh. Oh. Love it.
0: Excellent.
4: Huh, okay. Good for them.
0: Yeah.
4: A little excitement on the job.
0: Right.
3: Well, something different.
0: Yeah.
3: And there was a bald eagle.
4: Oh, cool.
0: Oh.
4: Or wasn't not cool.
0: Well, it wasn't on the tower.
3: No. He was just circling out in the field real close. Everybody could see him. You know, oh, there he is.
0: Showing off a little bit. What would happen if that, like, if the eagle would build a nest on the radio tower?
3: If you can let it be, I would let it be.
0: Yeah.
4: You have to, don't you? You can't. Can you?
3: An eagle nest, yeah. I've got a tower closer to a lake.
4: Mm-hmm.
3: And a hawk brings his lunch in and eats it off the top of that tower.
4: Oh, ew.
3: Yeah, so you find what he's eaten for the last couple of days at the base.
4: Mm.
0: Yeah.
4: I'm sure you
3: like,
4: do.
3: Ooh, look at fish. Mm, what was that? Oh, that looks like bunny fur.
4: Oh, God. All right, let's
0: surf and turf.
4: Let's stop this and talk about the weather, shall we?
3: Well, great day to be an eagle or a hawk. Or a tower climber, for that matter, or somebody who's just going to go out and enjoy, because the weather is tremendous, more like normal, not so hot like it has been, so a little more comfortable, no doubt about that. Really sounding like a very nice situation in store. Has to do with high pressure in the Midwest, and that's the reason we'll have more sunshine today and another high and dry day. That high pressure system, though, is slipping off to the east. That's why southwest winds will be developing today, helping to bring in a little more of that warmer air mass, but also out ahead of a front, a kind of a stationary front from eastern Wyoming down to eastern Colorado into far western Oklahoma and Texas. Out ahead of that boundary, there it is, scattered very light rain. Wyoming, southwest South Dakota, into western and southern Nebraska, down to Kansas. No, that's not going to hold together and march into the lakes area. The rain would be great, no doubt about that, but that's just not what we're going to deal with. We'll have our sunshine, warmer temps today, getting warmer tomorrow, warmer by the weekend. That front to the west may begin to be pulled a bit further south as low pressure edges in. I'll mention there may be a very slight rain chance Friday night, and then a greater possibility, although nothing in concrete yet. How about that? But through Sunday or towards Sunday night, some showers or maybe even a thunderstorm or two may develop. Maybe a little rain wrapping up our weekend starting next week. But those hot temperatures are here. Not today. Sunny, fine, normal, 82. Southwest winds will be around 5 to 15. Clear overnight, back down to about 60. South winds 5 to 15. Mostly sunny, a little breezy tomorrow, 84. South winds 5 to 15. Augusta, 25. Sunny and hot Saturday, 90. Low 90s on Sunday with the southwest breeze. Sunny and 57 now. Winds are south at 4. The barometer, 30.17. It's rising. We are in a major fish feeding period until 9:15. There's a minor 1:30 to 2:30. A major 7:45 to 9:45 tonight.
4: Thanks, Stu.
0: Interesting stuff.
3: Mm-hmm. Oh, yeah.
4: Okay, this was a thing yesterday, and I did not read through these, but...
0: Oh, boy.
4: It only caught my attention because sometimes, you know, you're in the shower, you're getting ready for work, you're doing the thing, you're getting ready, and I'm in a hurry, and all of a sudden I realize I'm taking, like, forever just to rinse my hair because I start thinking of things like, okay, it's the to-do list, it's the this, and then I find myself thinking just random stupid thoughts in the shower, and it's like, no, get out! Like, shopping list. Like, okay, don't forget to add this to your shopping list. You, like, dumb things that you think about while you're, like, taking a shower and should be, like, moving along with your day. Do you ever have that?
0: No. In and out.
3: What?
0: Speed showers.
4: Yeah.
3: Got stuff to do. Gotta go.
0: You mean you just sit in there or stand in there, hang out, and think about things?
4: No, you're doing what you need to do in the shower, but your brain starts going off on weird tangents.
3: That's what leads to those half-hour showers.
4: Yes. Mm. Yeah.
0: No.
4: So this says, these are from Shower Thoughts, a Reddit page devoted to all those strange little thoughts that pop into our heads.
0: Okay.
4: Someone said, I just really hope that grass tastes like chocolate cake for horses and goats.
0: Yeah, speaking of grass.
4: Right.
0: Probably what got them in that situation about taking a half-hour shower.
4: Could be.
3: Yep.
0: I wonder.
3: Think it tastes that way for that little bunny outside my window?
0: Yeah, I wonder if grass tastes like chocolate cake to bunnies.
4: To bunnies. Wee.
0: Oh, I'm hungry.
4: Chocolate brownies? Okay.
3: Chocolate cake. Uh-huh.
4: Having a photographic memory must have been hard to explain before the invention of the camera.
3: But
0: oh my gosh.
4: I know. Okay. And then, you know, a billionaire probably has the same phone that you have.
0: Maybe.
4: Maybe.
0: I doubt it. Maybe you now, since you got your upgrade.
3: With Tess, yeah, because, you know.
4: Mm-hmm. Why don't...
3: She's so high tech.
4: Why don't goalies have huge hairdos to help stop the ball?
0: Because there's no ball. Oh, you're thinking, okay, I was thinking
4: goalies
0: hockey.
4: In like soccer.
0: Goalies. Soccer goalies.
4: Yeah, soccer goalies.
3: Yeah.
0: Yeah.
4: Mm-hmm.
0: I've wondered why a hockey goalie isn't like 500 pounds.
4: Right?
0: Take up all the net with your pads.
4: Right.
3: Yep.
0: Good luck, but they're obviously would be substantially slower. So.
4: Listen to you having thoughts about this. You know, like these are thoughts that some people have in the shower.
0: Huh.
3: Uh-huh.
4: Someone born...
3: What about thinking about I got to get out of here because I'm going to get to work?
0: Yeah.
4: Yeah, no. No.
0: Huh.
4: Someone born at 11:59 p.m. experiences less total birthday over their lifetime than someone born at 12:01 a.m. Ooh.
3: Who cares? Oh, my gosh.
0: This is a big deal, Stu.
3: Ugh.
4: You know how we say, like, the weather, it's partly sunny? How come we never say... It's partly moony. Like, right now, the moon is half moon, right?
0: I feel like the people that are answering this Reddit thread are mostly cloudy.
4: you think?
0: I think
3: or
0: so.
3: Something.
4: Partly, yeah. Mostly.
3: In right. The clouds?
0: Uh-huh.
4: Mm-hmm. Future generations may never know the thrill of randomly finding cash or change on the street.
0: Oh, on the street. I was thinking a pocket.
4: That too.
0: I suppose.
4: You know?
0: They'll never experience that joy.
4: Mm-hmm.
0: Ever.
3: Ooh, right. Money. Woohoo!
4: I know.
0: Look at a pair of pants that you haven't worn in a while, and all of a sudden you feel some money and you're wondering,
4: yeah.
0: Oh, it's just a couple,
4: yeah,
0: couple bucks, and there's a 20 in there. Oh,
4: sweet
0: your
4: day.
0: Your day is made.
4: Like, happy day.
3: Yeah, cool.
4: I could almost get a gallon of gas. Okay, just kidding. has screaming for ice cream ever really worked?
0: Yeah. Yep.
4: Your kids?
0: Yes. Yeah. Yeah.
4: Shush.
0: Uh-huh.
4: Here's one. You know what? Getting older is preferable to not getting older.
3: Yeah.
0: Because you're above ground.
4: These are more like back in the day, Deep Thoughts,
0: Deep Thoughts with
4: by
0: Jack
4: Handy.
0: Handy.
4: Yeah, exactly. That's kind of what these are. Being a fly on a TV screen must be like standing on an absolutely massive disco dance floor.
0: Oh, my goodness.
3: Okay.
0: The fly would rather be in the crowd munching on popcorn than up by the movie screen,
4: yeah,
0: I would think.
4: Yeah, right? Yeah. I like this one. I envy the people who live in that nice house that I can see from the highway until I realize you can see it from the highway. What?
0: And I'm thinking, oh, imagine those property taxes.
4: I know. Uh-huh. That's what I would think.
0: Yeah.
3: That'll cost you.
4: Yeah. It's all about the view until you are the view. Right? Anyway.
0: Huh.
4: So there are just some random shower thoughts from Reddit. But yeah, I'll be standing there and I don't know what I'll be, like, I'll just be thinking stupid things. And I,
0: not that dumb, though.
4: No, not that dumb. But
3: are you sure? Come on.
4: No, but I will be. I will be doing like, oh, I have to remember to do this today, and then I'll start thinking about, okay, I could bring this up on the show. I could talk about this, and then it's like, would you get out of the shower?
0: Yeah.
4: Rinse and get out. No.
3: Turn
4: rinse,
3: in
4: repeat.
3: A bowl of hot water. Get out.
4: Anyway.
0: Hmm.
4: But I'm just curious.
0: Wow.
4: If I'm the only one who finds myself standing there, why am I doing this now?
0: You
4: get
0: might
4: out.
0: Be. Might just be you and those people.
4: You think so?
0: What kind of plant did you pot on your...
4: I was a cucumber, but it only developed one. And then some tomato plants. That's it.
0: You sure that's what it was?
4: Absolutely.
3: Okay.
0: You're having these same types of thoughts.
4: Not that crazy.
0: Well...
4: Mine's just more
3: it's
4: like...
3: not just a special herbal remedy?
4: The to-do list.
0: They a don't... herbal remedy.
4: Yeah.
3: Uh-huh.
4: And see, then when I'm standing in the store trying to remember what I was supposed to get out of the shower and go right on the grocery list and I can't remember, what do? I stand in the grocery store and go, now I was standing in the shower. What was I
3: thinking? If I was in the shower, I'd be doing my hair and adding the conditioner and
4: the first thing is sitting there picturing everything in the shower, like the soap and going,
3: oh, I need to buy that.
4: But
3: oh,
4: it wasn't, it
0: wasn't
4: had nothing
0: any of that.
4: To do
0: no.
4: with the shower.
0: Why would it?
4: No.
0: No.
4: No. It was like, did I need celery or some dang thing? I don't know. That's the problem. You know what they need is like
0: What's
4: a whiteboard that doesn't run in the shower or steam off in the shower. So when you have those thoughts, you can just write it right there in the shower.
0: Trademark.
4: Boom.
0: Wow.
4: That's what we need.
0: Google it. I'm sure there is something.
4: Call the office shop. They have everything.
0: They do.
4: The office shop might have something like that.
0: Do you have a shower thought board?
4: Because they do have things for every room in your office.
0: Uh-huh.
4: They say.
0: Right.
4: I bet. I'm calling Sheila.
0: Okay.

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1: From the Brainerd Now Newsroom, I'm Noelle Lee. A man accused of trying to bribe a juror in the Feeding Our Future fraud trial is going to prison. Ebdi Azizfara was sentenced yesterday to 10 years behind bars. The defendant and four others are accused of delivering a bag with $120,000 in cash to a juror's home. The juror was promised that more money would be offered if she helped return a not guilty verdict. Farah pleaded guilty to bribery of a juror. He is already serving 28 years behind bars for his role in the fraud scheme. The juror involved was eventually dismissed. Itasca County authorities are ruling the death of a Grand Rapids Native American woman as suspicious. The body of 37-year-old Ricky Skog was found in a ditch. The mother of three went missing, and the police have been following leads with the help of the Minnesota Bureau of Criminal Apprehension. They also took place in processing the crime scene. Anyone with information about Skog's disappearance and her death are urged to contact the Itasca County Sheriff's Office. Federal officials are withholding nearly $200 million in Medicaid funding from Minnesota. Health Secretary Robert Kennedy Jr. says that the pause follows a review of claims in high-risk programs. He says Minnesota must provide documents showing the services were legitimate before the money is released. State DHS officials say the federal government has not explained how it calculated the amount. Governor Tim Walz says the action will hurt vulnerable Minnesotans who depend on Medicare services. The Gophers football season is unofficially underway. Media Day took place yesterday. Head coach PJ Fleck is entering his 10th season. The Gophers season opener is September 3rd against Eastern Illinois at Huntington Bank Stadium. From the Brainerd Now Newsroom, I'm Noelle Lee.
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4: The U.S. and Canadian governments recently approved a plan for the transfer of captive beluga whales, which have been stranded for years at a closed theme park. Shuttered years ago when the captivity for intelligent marine mammals became too controversial, Ontario's Marineland still contained 30 beluga whales in need of new, more ethical homes. Located near Niagara Falls, Marineland had no money to care and feed for the belugas and even threatened to euthanize them if Canada didn't approve permits to move the creatures to other aquariums after a previous attempt to send them to China was rejected. As a species listed in Appendix 2 of the Convention on the International Trade of Endangered Species, movement of beluga whales across borders requires a sites permit for nations to remain in compliance with the treaty pursuant to that convention. Now, both NOAA and the Department of Fisheries and Oceans Canada have approved plans and issued correct permits to move 28 animals to four different American aquariums, while Spanish authorities are pending permit issuance for the final two to be sent to Oceanographic Valencia in Spain, which already houses belugas. The Georgia Aquarium, Shedd Aquarium in Chicago, and two SeaWorld facilities in San Diego and San Antonio are now preparing for the animals' arrival. All that's left is for accredited veterinarians to clear the whales for travel and the special whale transportation to be finalized. Once the belugas are cleared for travel by Canadian veterinarians, aquarium experts will accompany the animals to their new homes, where they will be met with diverse seafood to meet their nutritional needs, high-quality environments with guaranteed water quality, and on-site medical care should they require it at any time, the four American aquariums said in a statement. The rescue effort will take several weeks to mobilize and complete, and the comfort and safety of the whales remains of the utmost importance. Details will continue to change as this process moves forward, but the aquariums are committed to providing accurate updates along the way, according to their statements. So, and I saw some footage yesterday on ABC News. They were they were making the moves for these belugas. So anyway.
2: Interesting.
4: They're getting them there. Anyway, that's your happy headlines here on this Thursday. We'll have your forecast here in a moment. First, though, Eric Grant in with his sports shorts.
2: All right, thanks. The Boston Red Sox tying a franchise record with their 15th straight win yesterday afternoon before the back end of the doubleheader had them getting that streak snapped. Baltimore Orioles defeating the Red Sox 5-1 in the nightcap. Kansas City Chiefs owner Clark Hunt says the team's new stadium will remain one of the toughest road environments in the National Football League. Hunt releasing renderings of the team's new domed stadium that is built for noise, unquote. The 70,000-seat venue expected to open in the 2031 season at a cost of a mere $3 billion. Dallas Stars forward Jason Robertson staying a star for another year, signing a one-year deal worth $12 million, avoiding salary arbitration. 27-year-old has led Dallas in scoring for three of their last four seasons. Kurt Kitayama hoping to defend his title at the 3M Open at TPC Twin Cities. Kitayama won last year's tournament, shooting 23 under par. Lynx continuing to roll after topping the Seattle Storm 86-76 from Seattle. Nafisia Collier leading all scorers in her season debut with 24 points. Minnesota winners of seven straight entering the All-Star break are off until they host the Toronto Tempo on Tuesday at Target Center. Twins put an end to their losing streak after topping Cleveland 10-6. Trevor Larnach solo shot Brooks Lee, a three-run blast, Minnesota snapping its four-game skid. They'll wrap up their four-game series against Cleveland this afternoon. That game heard on Cool 103.5. And Minnesota United FC falling to Sporting Kansas City 2-1 on the road. Devin Paddleford scoring the lone goal for the Loons. They still have 22 points in seventh place in the Central. They host the Vancouver Whitecaps on Saturday at Allianz Field. That's been a look at your sports. I'm Eric Grant. 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
7: Sunny and fine today, the high 82 with a southwest wind around 5 to 15. Overnight under clear skies, we hold close to 60 with that south wind. Mostly sunny on Friday, 84. South winds 5 to 15 may gust to 25. And sunny by Saturday, back to hot weather at about 90 with a southwest breeze. I'm JJY meteorologist Stu Mock.
2: Sunshine now, and we have a south breeze at 6. Temperature, we're up to 60.
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0: Today's Best Variety, 106.7 WJJY. 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Going to try to give away $468.13. 46813. 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Mm-hmm. Right now, Paul Burton from Maury's Seafood Markets. Good morning, Paul.
1: Hey, morning. How are we doing today?
2: Just fine. Let's talk about the fish, the seafood, all the good stuff you guys have at Maury's.
1: Oh, yeah. It is Thursday. We're getting ready to go into the weekend. Probably doing some meal planning, maybe going somewhere, maybe have friends coming. Who knows? But we've got you covered. I've got some great features this weekend. In the fresh case, we have fresh wild sockeye salmon coming in from Alaska, and we have that featured at $21.99 a pound.
0: Okay.
1: So sockeye is going to have your most robust salmon flavor. Fat content is just a little lower, but not bad. It's still got a decent amount of fat content. Smaller, thinner fillets. Great on the grill. You're just going to want to watch your time and temperature with it. I would say kind of a medium high heat. Little olive oil, seasoning that you like, or if you have the time ahead of time, do a little marinating. Mm-hmm. You're going to have that on your grill for just like 4 minutes a side.
2: Wow. Easy.
1: Easy. So yeah. Easy. If you're a shrimp fan, maybe it is shrimp boil season. If you're doing a shrimp boil this weekend, we've got some super jumbo black tail on tiger shrimp. So the shell is off, tail is still on, the shrimp are raw and frozen. There's about 8 to 12 of them in a pound. So we kind of split that down the middle. You're talking about 10 shrimp per pound. So nice big shrimp. What's nice about these shrimp is they handle heat fairly well. They aren't super delicate. So like for boils, when you have all that other stuff in there and whatnot, these shrimp will hold up. Otherwise, great shrimp for grilling also. You know, season them, marinate them, do whatever you want to do. And you're talking, you know, about 5 minutes aside on a hot grill for those guys.
0: Okay.
2: Wow.
0: Right.
2: Can do. Okay. And of course, deli is stocked for all your treats and snacks.
1: Any snacks that you need. All those dips and spreads that are made right in-house, whether you just want a quarter pound of something or you want 2 pounds of something. We've got you covered. Great to just have in the fridge for snacking, or like I said, if you're entertaining or anything, to have those out for snacks or appetizers before dinner. Great reason. 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Today in Baxter, we've got poke bowls, a bit of sushi rice, ahi tuna, some veggies, and then sauced up. We've got that in the deli case ready to go. Sushi Friday tomorrow at both locations. Otherwise, the galley is open in the parking lot at the Baxter location, the best lunch in the Brainerd Lakes area, yeah. 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
0: Nice.
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0: 106.7 WJJY playing today's best variety and tried that cash call. A number from the Deerwood area didn't get an answer.
1: Nope. So no money given out. And yeah, more money going in. Zeke will try to give away $470.84 when he makes the midday call sometime after 10. 470.84 cash calls today brought to you by Shannon's Auto Body. Hope he calls you. You know the amount. You can win some money. You could also win some money tonight, possibly, if you head up to the Commander Restaurant and Bar in Breezy Point. They do bar bingo every Thursday night, and they have a $900 jackpot tonight if they get that coverall to go out in 52 numbers or less. But every round, someone could win money, so you could do that. Starts at 6:30. Get there early, grab some dinner, and be ready to have some fun. Maybe win.
0: Perfect. And they've also got some weekend dinner specials at the Commander. Their rib special. Friday night, it's the barbecue pork ribs. Saturday night, slow roasted prime rib. Live music this weekend. Sunride performing classic rock from the 70s, 80s, and more. They're from the Park Rapids area, and they definitely know how to put on a show. So Sunride, Commander, Friday and Saturday nights. Plus, new this summer at the Commander on Sundays from 1 to 4, happy hour with 2-for-1s.
1: Oh, yes.
0: Got that.
1: That's a good time.
0: Yeah.
1: Get there and enjoy that. Then downstairs underneath the Commander, you will find JJ's Pub, and they have a really good time on weekends as well. Meet raffles on Friday nights. That parking lot is packed on Fridays because folks want to win some meat for the grill for the weekend. 5:30, that starts on Fridays. And then come on back on Saturday because they too have bar bingo at JJ's. 2 o'clock Saturday afternoon, and their jackpot here, if they get to the coverall and do it in 56 numbers or less, $1,436.
0: Dang.
1: Parking lot's going to be packed again.
0: Yeah.
1: So might want to get there early. And then Bruce Bernice will be performing just after bingo from 5 until 9 at JJ's. Always a good time. You could win money, great music, great food. It's just a great place to be. The Commander Restaurant and Bar and JJ's Pub in Breezy Point.
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1: Going to be sunny and aimed for a high of 82 today. Southwest winds 5 to 15. Tonight, clear, down to 60. Tomorrow, mostly sunny. Winds are going to pick up a bit. We'll see a high of 84. Winds will gust to 25 from the south. And then Saturday, sunny and hot, the high 90. Slight chance of showers, maybe a thunderstorm on Sunday. Otherwise, sunny and hot that day, too, with a high of 93.
0: Woo! Right. Yeah.
1: What?
0: Sending shivers down my spine. It's going to be so warm.
1: So warm.
0: So warm.
1: So, so warm.
0: South wind now at 7. Sunshine and 61.
1: I stayed ahead to a couple of farmers markets. Nisswa Farmers Market going on until 12:30 today up at the parking lot of the American Legion in Nisswa. And then later today from noon to 4, Deerwood Farmers Market will be going on behind the True Value Store there in Deerwood. So great chance to get some good stuff. Probably find more than one cucumber growing there.
0: Maybe you should reevaluate your planting process
1: mm-hmm.
0: or your purchasing process. Save money on the plants and just go buy the cucumbers at the farmers markets. You're welcome.
1: I'd rather support my local farmers and
0: What I'm saying.
1: But like at the market, so I don't know. And some things I still have to go to the grocery store.
0: Mm-hmm.
1: Yeah. Anyway. All right.
0: Okay. Totally useless trivia coming up. Mm-hmm. First, though, music from Stella Lefty at WJJY.
1: Oh.

0: It's music from Stella Lefty, 106.7 WJJY, playing today's best variety. It's the Morning Mess with Eric and Tess. And real quick.
1: Yeah.
0: Tomorrow morning.
1: Yeah.
0: 7:50.
1: Okay.
0: We've got our summer intern, Elsie.
1: Yeah.
0: And she's going to be joining the morning show.
1: Oh.
0: For a moment.
1: Okay.
0: To play Elders versus Elsie.
1: What is this about? Explain this to your co-host here, please.
0: Maybe I should have explained this to you beforehand.
1: Maybe.
0: But it's more fun this way.
1: Oh, is it?
0: Yeah.
1: Oh, okay.
0: So it's basically going to be, I know you love trivia. It's going to be a trivia showdown between one of us and Elsie.
1: Oh, okay.
0: And yeah, there's going to be eight questions that are asked, and whoever answers the most correctly.
1: Trivia?
0: Yeah. You'll
1: this
0: be fine.
1: This is why you didn't tell me.
0: Yeah. Exactly why I didn't tell you. It's going to be a combination of questions that us elders would probably more likely be able to get right.
1: Okay.
0: And a series of questions that Gen Zers might be able to answer more easily.
1: Oh,
0: so
1: Lord.
0: It's going to be a combination here. And the listeners are going to be able to have a stake in this as well. Because tomorrow morning, they'll be able to text in who they think will win. And of those texters, we're going to pick a couple of winners and send them some free ice cream from Triangle Drive-In and Treats.
1: Oh, yes.
0: Yes. So, Elders versus Elsie. This is going to be basically like a three-week. It's going to be next Friday, tomorrow, the following Friday,
1: yeah.
0: And then one more Friday while we have her before they kick her off back to college.
1: We don't want to kick her off back to college.
0: No, we don't. Evidently, her school needs her back. But yeah, Elders versus Elsie.
1: Okay.
0: Tomorrow morning.
1: Were they elders? This is well, sad, but okay.
0: I mean, I didn't want to say elder and then just have you do it.
1: Oh, ha ha, hearty, har har. Yuck it up, chuckles.
0: Uh-huh. 7:50 tomorrow morning. I wonder if Stu would even be interested. I mean, because then he could be the elder.
1: He could be the real elder anchor.
0: Yeah.
1: He could be the elder anchor.
0: Mm-hmm. Could be. But that's coming up tomorrow morning at 7:50. So keep that in mind. Might have to...
1: Do I have to, like, brush up on my pop culture?
0: Wouldn't hurt. I don't know where you're going to start.
1: Where are these questions coming from?
0: The Ethernet.
1: Okay. The Ethernet.
0: Yeah.
1: The interwebs.
0: Yeah.
1: Okay.
0: Well, some of them, I've got a stack that I created, and then I had my kids create a stack as well, because if I'm playing against Elsie,
1: yeah, you can't
0: then I can't know the questions.
1: Okay, that's fair. As long as it's fair.
0: Yeah. Right.
1: Okay.
0: Yeah. So we got that going on. And speaking of trivia.
1: Yeah.
2: And now another useless fact.
1: That's going to be interesting.
0: It will.
1: Show my stupid tomorrow. Here
0: no,
1: we go.
0: No, you'll be fine.
1: Okay.
0: It's time to play Totally Useless Trivia. Got a $10 certificate to Mickey's on the line.
1: Yes, we do.
0: Ask a question. First caller in with the correct answer at 828-1067 will win that certificate to go grab subs, salad, some soup, take and bake pizza, Mickey's Pizza and Subs. Great local spot. So delicious.
1: Can't go wrong.
0: Right. No. And before you get ahead of yourself and call in here, we haven't asked the question yet, and you do want to follow some rules as well.
3: Hi, I'm Lieutenant Carla Byerman with the Minnesota State Patrol. Here are the rules for today's contest on the Morning Mess with Eric and Tess. One win per household per month. When you win, they will mail your prize to you, so please stay on the line after the game so they can get your address. And please, please turn down your radio when you call. Slow down, buckle up, and arrive alive. See you at the donut shop.
4: You say donuts?
1: Jeez. Yes, we said donuts.
0: Mr. Fulton.
1: Donuts.
0: Uh-huh.
1: All right, what is our question today?
0: Okay, according to a survey, more than 70% of men admit that they've done this. What is it? Family show. According to a survey, more than 70% of men admit that they've done this. What is it? Caller number one.
1: Okay.
0: Hello? Do you have a guess?
5: It is
0: something you're trying to Google? Or do you have a guess?
5: No, I'm thinking.
0: Oh.
4: Okay. 70% of men said they have done this.
0: Yes.
1: 70%? You can 70. Call us back if you want to.
0: All right. So we're going to say that is not the correct answer.
1: I'll just, mm-hmm. think about an answer and call us back.
0: Okay.
1: All right.
0: Yep. According to a survey, more than 70% of men admit they've done this. Do you think we should kind of clarify?
1: If you, let me see the answer and see if I can. Let's see. So I can't remember the. Wait, did you get it? 70%. Oh, that's a hard one to clarify.
0: It kind of is.
1: Giving it away.
0: Yeah. A little bit. We'll just take some callers and see. We'll see how this goes.
1: Yeah.
0: JJY, caller number one.
6: Hi, is it Break the Law?
0: Break the Law. Not the answer we're looking for. Nope, not Break the Law. Thanks for the call and the echo. Ooh. Or was that just in my ears?
1: That was somebody breaking our law.
0: Uh-huh. Not listening to our rules. Tell you what. Caller number two.
7: Gambled?
0: Gambled. Not gambled either. Nope, not gambled. Nope. Mm-hmm. I've got a hint, but I don't know that I should drop it now.
1: I mean,
0: anymore.
1: This is something that you would guess that not a lot of men would admit to doing.
0: Yeah,
1: not a lot of guys would admit that they do this, or wouldn't want to admit that they do it.
0: Sure.
1: Okay.
0: That's a good way to put it. All right. Caller number three.
8: Is it pick their nose?
0: Pick their nose. It is not pick their nose.
1: No. Thank you.
0: Not it. Okay. 218-828-1067. Caller number four.
9: Is it cry during a movie?
0: Is it cry during a movie? Yeah.
1: Yeah, that's it.
0: It is cry during a movie.
1: Mm-hmm.
0: You got it. Who's this?
9: Awesome. This is Dave Early.
1: Hi, Dave.
0: All right, Dave.
1: So,
0: what was your movie that you cried during?
9: What was it? I can't even remember.
0: Oh, sure you can't.
1: But you admit but you have done it. You have.
0: You have.
9: Yes, I've done it.
0: Okay.
1: Yes, it happens. Some of those movies, they'll just grab you right there by the tear ducts.
0: You don't remember your first time, huh, David? Mine was The Green Mile.
1: Really?
0: Yep.
1: That was a hard movie to watch.
9: I was Instant Family.
1: Instant Family.
0: I don't remember ever watching that.
1: Hold on
0: Instant
1: a second.
0: Family.
1: Just a second. I think I did see. I can't remember who was in that one, but I think
9: Mark Wahlberg. I think.
1: Yeah, I think that was.
0: Maybe. Yeah, it looks like it. Okay. Huh.
1: Hmm.
0: I might have to watch that one now. Or is it? Would you recommend it or not? Even though you.
9: Yeah, it was a great movie.
0: Okay.
1: Yeah. Cool. Huh. All right.
0: Okay.
1: Well, Dave, we're going to have you hang on the line, and we will get that gift certificate mailed to you for admitting that and having the right answer, really. We'll get you that gift certificate for $10. You can head on over to Mickey's Pizza and Subs, get yourself a little num-num, okay?
9: Sweet. Thank you.
1: Yeah, you bet. Thank you. Okay. Yeah. It's okay.
0: It
1: shows you're human.
0: Sure.
1: You have emotions.
0: Have to make sure your tear ducts work.
1: That's right. You don't sit there and go, it's dusty in here.
0: Uh-huh.
1: Oh, who's cutting an onion in the movie theater?
0: Right.
1: Mm-mm, it's all good.
0: Golly.
1: All right.
0: It happens.
1: It does.
0: Yeah. 70% of men.
1: There. See, you're not alone.
0: No.
1: Happy day. And those are just the 70 that admit it.
0: Admit it. Exactly.
1: Okay.
0: All right.
1: The rest of you don't have any feelings and you lie. Okay. There we go. All right. Anyway.
0: Music from Maroon 5, JJY.

0: Maroon 5 with Animals, 106.7 WJJY with today's best variety. Morning Mess, Eric and Tess, 16 minutes in front of 9. And we've got Stu's weather, and you've got a Lost Classic all set to go.
1: I do.
0: Yes, you do.
1: Yes, I do.
0: Get that all next at JJY.
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0: And your weather now from JJY meteorologist Stu Muck for Crosby, Swanberg, and all the lakes area.
12: Sunny and fine today. The high 82 with a southwest wind around 5 to 15. Overnight under clear skies, we hold close to 60 with that south wind. Mostly sunny on Friday, 84. South winds 5 to 15 may gust to 25. And sunny by Saturday, back to hot weather at about 90 with a southwest breeze. I'm JJY meteorologist Stu Mark.
0: And sunshine's out there this morning with a south breeze at 7. Our temperature 61.
1: It's birthday time. Lost Classic time. Turning 61 years old, Saul Hudson, better known as Slash. GNR,
0: yes.
1: Baby. We're going to do a little GNR for you here on your Thursday morning. Sweet Child of Mine. 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

0: 106.7 WJJY, turning 61 years old today, legendary lead guitarist of Guns N' Roses, Slash. It's his birthday today, that's why we chose that as your Lost Classic, black top hat and all.
1: Yeah.
0: Right there. All right, anyway, if it's your birthday today, happy birthday to you from all of us at JJY. 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
0: 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And we need help stuffing the buses. If you could donate some school supplies at some of our Lakes Area businesses, it would be really appreciated.
1: 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And it's brought to you by the Garage Door Store and Essentia Health. There are a couple of the drop-off locations, as well as Deerwood Bank, Ace Hardware, and American National Bank as well. 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And yeah, it would really help. 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
0: Yes, and if you want to go and look at a list of some needed items, they're right there on our website, 1067wjjy.com. Click on Stuff a Bus, and you can see the list of those drop-off locations and a list of items that are needed. Whatever you can do would be much appreciated.
1: Perfect. Yep, we're back at it tomorrow morning. We'll talk to you then.
0: Okay, bye.
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4: From ABC News, I'm Sherry Preston. The U.S. military carrying out its 12th night of airstrikes against Iran. Yemen's Iran-backed Houthi rebels also attacking two Saudi oil tankers in the Red Sea, even as President Trump threatens to blow up a bridge or power plant every time a tanker is targeted in the Strait of Hormuz. ABC.

0: In West Virginia, bridges, homes, businesses washed out in the community of Weston.
1: I'm kind of scared for the town of Weston for this because it did a lot of damage to a lot of, like, heartwarming places.
0: Aiden Anderson, one of many trying to clear water and debris. The independent autopsy of 18-year-old Nolan Wells lists his cause of death as undetermined. The teenager was last seen on a boat trip with friends in Mississippi on the 4th of July and was later found dead.
2: And with autopsies associated with what may turn out to be a drowning death, they're really more useful in ruling things out. There was no obvious gunshot wound, say, or stab wound. It's trickier to understand, for any autopsy, to understand what are the circumstances that may have led Wells to getting in the water.
0: ABC's Aaron Katursky. Tropical storm Bertha hitting southeast Louisiana and headed toward the Gulf Coast of Texas could bring storm surge and heavy rip currents. 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
6: From the Brainerd Now Newsroom, I'm Noelle Lee. Federal prosecutors are urging life sentences for Vance Bolter. They're asking for two life terms for the 2025 attacks that killed Melissa and Mark Hortman and also wounded John and Yvette Hoffman. Bolter pleaded guilty last month in exchange for prosecutors not seeking the death penalty. Newly filed records say he researched the state capitol, the No Kings rally, and the legislators' political balance before the shootings. A federal judge is keeping Minnesota laws that limit cooperation with ICE. The rules restrict sharing driver's license information and limit what police can provide to federal immigration officers. Duluth police say 17 people were arrested at a downtown sweep after a two-day operation. Law enforcement says over 34 grams of fentanyl and over 5 grams of meth were also seized in the operation. It was carried out alongside the Lake Superior Violent Crimes Task Force, St. Louis County Sheriff's Office, and Homeland Security. According to the police, 5 suspects are facing new drug crimes, while another 12 were taken into custody for various outstanding warrants. Federal officials are withholding nearly $200 million in Medicaid funding from Minnesota. Health Secretary Robert F. Kennedy Jr. says the pause follows a review of claims of high-risk programs. He says Minnesota must provide documents showing the services were legitimate before the money is released. State DHS officials say the federal government has not explained how it calculated the amount. Governor Tim Walz says the action will hurt vulnerable Minnesotans who depend on Medicare services. From the Brainerd Now Newsroom, I'm Noelle Lee.
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9: Sunny and fine today, the high 82 with a southwest wind around 5 to 15. Overnight under clear skies, we hold close to 60 with that south wind. Mostly sunny on Friday, 84. South winds 5 to 15 may gust to 25. And sunny by Saturday, back to hot weather at about 90 with a southwest breeze. I'm JJY meteorologist Stu Mock.
7: And we're experiencing a lot of sunshine, a little bit of a haze up there as well. Our pressure at 30.18 inches. That's on the rise. Southwest wind 8 to 12 and our temp at 66 degrees. It's 6 minutes after 9. 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

106.7 WJJY, today's best variety. That's Mystical Magical from Benson Boone. Tess Taylor sticking around here in your 9 o'clock hour with Mumford & Sons.

0: 106.7 WJJY, today's best variety, Niall Horan, and Tastes So Good. Feels so good out there right now, 66 degrees, beautiful sunshine. This is still one of the cooler days that we're going to be experiencing as we look to the weekend, a definite warm-up, but we'll get to those details shortly. Right now, we're heading up the road to Pequot Lakes. I have Tara on the line from Leslie's in Pequot. Hi, Tara.
1: Hey, good morning.
0: So you guys still have the summer clearance sale going on, I understand, huh?
1: We do. You know, that's kind of the theme of July is, you know, fall things start coming in, so more summer things get moved to the clearance rack. So those clearance rack in the back, I've got two of them, are loaded full, and we are now taking an extra 20% off the sale price on there. And like you said, we're getting hot weather this weekend, so might be time to just have a little refresh of your summer wardrobe, get a few new things in there, and wear them this weekend when it's going to be hot.
0: And what is the hot thing right now? I mean, what are people into? What's the trend?
1: You know what? A lot of people are really loving this lightweight gauze fabric that we have in the store. Because a lot of people, even though it's hot out, some ladies still like to have a little coverage on their arms, you know, if they don't, you know, they're not comfortable with them. So gauze is the perfect fabric for that because it's like a long sleeve shirt, but it's super lightweight fabric. So it breathes and still helps keep you cool. So I've definitely got some of that. And I also have it in like a capri form as well. So yeah, you put that on, it feels like you're wearing nothing. It feels like air. It's just absolutely wonderful.
0: Love it. All right. And so we've got the clearance sale going on, and plus you have new stuff coming in all the time, as you said.
1: We do. So you can come shop 7 days a week. We are open right now, Monday through Saturday, 10 to 5, and Sundays, 11 to 4. And then I do have a shopping website, which is lesliesboutiquemn.com, and you can buy straight off of there and choose in-store pickup, which is obviously free, or I would be happy to ship it to your house wherever you live for just a small $6 fee.
0: Nice. You guys make it easy. All right. Well, Tara, we'll send the girls in, and keep in mind this weekend when it's hot, it's air-conditioned inside Leslie's.
1: Yep, you got that right.
0: All righty. We'll send them in. Have a great day.
1: Thank you, Tess.
0: Thank you. That is Tara from Leslie's in beautiful Pequot Lakes.
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0: Weather for the lakes today, sunny skies, aiming for 82 degrees, southwest wind 5 to 15, clear tonight down to 60, mostly sunny and breezy tomorrow, winds gusting to 25 miles per hour. We'll see a high tomorrow of 84, and Saturday sunny and hot, back up to that 90 degree mark. Right now, with a sunny sky, we're at 66 degrees at WJJY.

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0: For Manhattan Beach, Garrison, and all of the lakes area, your forecast now from JJY meteorologist Stu Mock.
10: Sunny and fine today, the high 82 with a southwest wind around 5 to 15. Overnight under clear skies, we hold close to 60 with that south wind. Mostly sunny on Friday, 84. South winds 5 to 15 may gust to 25. And sunny by Saturday, back to hot weather at about 90 with a southwest breeze. I'm JJY meteorologist Stu Mock.
0: Sounding pretty nice as we head into the weekend here shortly. Currently, we are experiencing a lot of sunshine and a southwest wind about 8 to 12, picking up a gust or two near 20 miles per hour. Our temperature at 68 degrees with music from Maroon 5 at JJY.

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2: 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I didn't have any insurance adjusters calling me anymore. 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I would definitely recommend Michelle Francis of Rayburn and Francis Law Firm to anyone who goes through anything like this.
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Jelly Roll and Lainey Wilson, Save Me, 106.7 WJJY. I'm Tess Taylor. Time for me to step aside and make way for Zeke. 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

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Today's best variety. Hey there, it's Zeke hanging out till 3 o'clock today, spinning the best tunes in the BLA. I've got Lorde coming up, Louis Capaldi, Ava Max. Here's Teddy Swims on 106.7 WJJY.

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13: I'm meteorologist Rodney Price. Plenty of sunshine this afternoon. Light southwest winds. A little hazy with highs of the lower 80s. Overnight mostly clear, lower 60s. Friday mostly sunny but breezy. South winds up to 25. Highs of the mid 80s. We'll have a chance for some showers and storms Friday night. Over the weekend, temperatures heating up. Great jobs, great schools, great neighbors. Worthington, Minnesota, it's worth a look. Currently, it's 68 degrees.

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0: It's 106.7 WJJY, today's best variety. It's Zeke hanging out today. The Minnesota State Fair has announced its new drinks for the 2026 Minnesota get-together, and I have some questions about some of these. Not critical questions, more just curiosity. There are 75 new alcoholic drinks this year. 75 plus a dozen more non-alcoholic drinks. But the one everyone is talking about is the Ranch Dressing Cream Ale.
1: You think God stays in heaven because he too lives in fear of what he's created?
0: Ranch Dressing Beer. And quite honestly, I'm surprised it took us Midwesterners this long to create a ranch dressing beer. We've got that ranch dressing soda or whatever that everyone says is disgusting. But no, we're drinking ranch dressing beer now. It's called Old Ranch Hand. And yes, it does come with a ranch seasoned salt rim. We also have a special pickle wine debuting at the state fair this year. But it's not all bad stuff like this one, the Bama Lemon Sweet Tea Seltzer Cocktail. I think that one sounds pretty good. We've got a Cherry Cola Hard Soda. I think that one sounds pretty good. Cherry Limeade Hard Slushy. There's a bunch of ciders. There's a bunch of IPAs. Slushies for those hot fair days. A Pina Colada Cream Ale sounds a lot better than the old ranch hand. They've got some boozy ice cream, the Soft Serve Royal Peach Beer. 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So many good options to check out at the Great Minnesota Get-Together. 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
9: I'm meteorologist Rodney Price. Plenty of sunshine this afternoon. Light southwest winds. A little hazy with highs of the lower 80s. Overnight, mostly clear, lower 60s. Friday, mostly sunny but breezy. South winds up to 25. Highs in the mid 80s. We'll have a chance for some showers and storms Friday night. Over the weekend, temperatures heating up. Great jobs, great schools, great neighbors. Worthington, Minnesota, it's worth a look. Currently 71 degrees.
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Big win for your Minnesota Twins last night, snapping a four-game losing streak, beating Cleveland 10-6 at Progressive Field. Brooks Lee, a three-run home run in the fourth inning. Trevor Larnach had a home run last night as the Twins now improve to 50-53 on the season. Five games out of first place in the AL Central, but only three games out of that final wild card spot. Twins back in action this afternoon, looking to split that four-game series with the Guards. First pitch, 12:10 on the reigning Minnesota Twins Radio Affiliate of the Year, Cool 103.5.

0: Hilary Duff on 106.7 WJJY, today's best variety. 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
11: I'm meteorologist Rodney Price. Plenty of sunshine this afternoon. Light southwest winds. A little hazy with highs of the lower 80s. Overnight mostly clear, lower 60s. Friday mostly sunny but breezy. South winds up to 25. Highs in the mid 80s. We'll have a chance for some showers and storms Friday night. Over the weekend, temperatures heating up. Great jobs, great schools, great neighbors. Worthington, Minnesota, it's worth a look. It's 72 at our studios.

0: 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Cash call update here from Shannon's Auto Body. 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
8: I'm meteorologist Rodney Price. Plenty of sunshine this afternoon. Light southwest winds. A little hazy with highs of the lower 80s. Overnight mostly clear, lower 60s. Friday mostly sunny but breezy. South winds up to 25. Highs of the mid 80s. We'll have a chance for some showers and storms Friday night. Over the weekend, temperatures heating up. Great jobs, great schools, great neighbors. Worthington, Minnesota, it's worth a look. Right now, it's 73.
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106.7 WJJY, today's best variety. It's Zeke hanging out today. Looks like Finland amongst world leaders when it comes to helping people find love. And this is a genius idea. They have something at their stores called Sinku Kori, which, first off, apologies to our Finnish listeners for my attempt at speaking your language and botching it that bad. So basically what Sinku Kori is it's a single basket. If you're carrying one of these special pink shopping baskets inside of a Finnish store, it means you're single and you're open to meeting someone and you're brave enough to announce it while you're shopping for your bananas. And I kind of love that idea. Just two Finns shopping for some pickled herring looking for love. Very romantic in Finland. It's also a good time to kind of scope out eating habits of potential love interests. If someone's got a basket full of vegetables and water and pickled herring, then it looks like someone's got their life together. But if it's full of pizza rolls and a family-sized bag of gummy worms, which I don't even know if pizza rolls and gummy worms are legal in Finland because of all the preservatives and junk in there. But it sounds like that person's a good time. Sinku Kori can also take a lot of pressure off of single people. Dating apps can feel like a job interview sometimes where everyone is pretending that they enjoy hiking. Nobody enjoys hiking. But this is just simple. You're just two people running errands, and if you happen to connect, that's one thing you

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Let's make a bet. 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

0: Mississippi. Louisiana's governor calling it a best case scenario for the state, but still urging residents to stay prepared as we have a long hurricane season ahead.
1: In Madison, Wisconsin, protests breaking out following a deadly encounter between police and a black man following reports that the man was trying to open car doors in the street. Police say the suspect was armed with a knife and allegedly injured an officer. Here's ABC's Pierre Thomas.
2: Video circulating online. Officers appear to be wrestling with the man on the ground before three shots are fired. The man, who has not yet been identified, later died at the hospital.
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9: From the Brainerd Now newsroom, I'm Noelle Lee. The Forest Service is concerned some people are ignoring the closure of the Boundary Waters Canoe area. The Forest Service has noticed new cars at the entry points. All permits, of course, for the Boundary Waters have been canceled through Friday. However, the Forest Service is working to partially reopen the Boundary Waters. Officials have not yet identified which areas could reopen or when a plan will be announced. The wilderness remains closed again through Friday, as 15 wildfires continue to burn across Superior National Forest. The agency says reopening cannot strain rescue resources or interfere with firefighting operations. Crews have made progress containing several fires, but rising temperatures and steady winds are drying vegetation that will add fuel to the flames. Firefighters from across the country are aiding to help the suppression efforts in the Superior National Forest. A federal judge is expected to sentence Vance Bolter to life in prison today for carrying out the June 2025 targeted lawmaker shootings after the U.S. Attorney's Office described the crimes as among the most serious ever committed in the District of Minnesota. Bolter already pleaded guilty to 6 felony counts in the murder of Melissa Hortman and her husband Mark, the shooting of Senator John Hoffman and his wife Yvette, and the attempted shooting of their daughter Hope Hoffman. To avoid the death penalty, Bolter agreed to spend the rest of his life in prison, with federal prosecutors requesting 2 consecutive life sentences with an additional 40 years added on. I'm Noelle Lee from the Brainerd Now newsroom.
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11: Good afternoon. Welcome to Community Focus. I'm Tess Taylor, and my guests today are here from the Pillsbury Players Community Theater, here to talk about their upcoming performance of School of Rock, the musical. With us in the studio, we have some of the actors from the show. Greta Jarrett is here, also Isaac Jacobson, Brianna Robertson, and Jake Denning. School of Rock, who would like to start and tell us a little bit about what this show is about?
12: So, the School of Rock is, many of you have probably seen the movie School of Rock, starring Jack Black. It is a stage adaptation of the movie. So the show follows Dewey. I don't know how to describe Dewey. He's a wild card. As he pretends he's a substitute teacher, befriends a bunch of kids, starts a rock band, auditions to compete in the battle of the bands, and they totally rock out.
11: Nice. And what role do you play in the show?
12: I am Dewey.
11: I was going to say, you kind of felt like you knew that role pretty well. So
12: just a little bit.
11: Does this follow the movie pretty closely?
12: I would say the answer to that is yes.
11: Yeah.
12: There's some differences, but for the most part, it's the movie on stage.
11: Also, Brianna, I'm going to just move down the line, long as you guys have

0: the microphones. Let's talk about your role in this show.
1: I play Rosalie Mullins, the principal of Horace Green Prep. She kind of starts off as a pretty strict principal type, mm-hmm. of course, because she's the principal.
0: Sure.
1: And then as the show goes on, she finds herself with the help of Dewey back to kind of a more mellow version of herself. And mm-hmm. she, I guess, is the love interest of Dewey.
0: Oh, okay. little going on. All right. We like that. A little love story within.
1: Maybe.
0: This is not your first show for any of you, is it?
1: No.
0: Okay. No. And so let's keep on moving down the line so we can get a little bit of everybody in here. Next is Isaac Jacobson. Isaac, what role do you play in the show?
2: I play Freddie Hamilton.
0: Okay.
2: He's the drummer in the band.
0: Okay.
2: So at the beginning of the show, he just starts out as kind of a crazy kid. He's not the most controlled. He doesn't have a way to let out his energy. But in music class, he just goes kind of crazy.
0: I'm picturing Animal from The Muppets by some...
3: A kid with ADHD.
2: I might have ADHD. I don't know.
0: And you're having fun with this role?
2: A lot of fun, yeah.
0: Do you have any experience outside of theater as a drummer?
2: I play percussion in band, but I don't usually play the drum set, so this is pretty new.
0: Okay, interesting. All right, and Greta, what about you? What role do you play in this show?
4: I play Summer Hathaway.
0: And what kind of a student is she?
4: She's kind of like the rule follower. Like, she wants this and this and this mm-hmm. done that because that was the schedule.
0: Okay.
4: And then when Dewey comes in, discipline just goes out the door, and she's really surprised by it. And then when she gets her job as the band manager, she really kind of takes that seat of power and uses it.
0: So this is a good mix of students that you have to deal with here, sir, isn't it?
5: Oh, yeah.
0: Okay, very good. So how many people are in the cast total?
4: I think it's like 45.
0: 45? Oh, my goodness. This is a big cast.
4: Mm-hmm. There's a lot of kids.
0: For the Pillsbury Players Community Theater, these students, I'm guessing, are coming not just from the Pillager area, but they're coming from all around. Am I right in saying that?
4: Yeah. We have a kid named Nilo. He plays the guitar for the band.
0: Mm-hmm.
4: He comes all the way from New York Mills, I believe.
0: Wow.
4: So he drives about an hour down here, and we have a lot of kids from the Brainerd area, and we have, it's all over. We have some from Forest View, too.
0: That's great. That's a good thing. So the people who are in this community theater, I mean, really is community, and you get to meet kids from all over the place. And I guess I shouldn't say just kids, too, because it's adults and kids, right?
4: Mm-hmm.
0: We should also talk about the show itself, because this is coming up, very soon here. Let's talk about the show dates.
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0: okay.
1: And then Saturday and Sunday both at 2 o'clock p.m.
0: Okay, and these are at the CTC Center, right?
1: Yes, the CTC yes. Center at Pillager High School.
0: And what a beautiful venue. I finally got to get out there. I got to see Sound of Music last year, and I had never been out there. What a fantastic theater that is. There is not a bad seat in the house, really.
1: No, it's an amazing, amazing theater.
0: Mm-hmm. Wonderful. And tickets very reasonable.
1: Yes, the tickets online ahead of time are $12, and at the door, $14.
0: And how do we get them? What's the website?
4: CTCcenter.org.
0: Yep.
4: That's O-R-G.
0: Okay. Easy enough. And again, you can get your tickets for them there. I'm guessing there's probably a little bit of a fee to get them online, probably like a buck or so, if you're
6: yes.
0: getting them. Okay, if you're getting them there, just a heads up on that. But otherwise, $14 at the door, easy parking as well out at the CTC Center. So, and I understand, too, that you guys are doing something kind of unique in the light of some actual recent tragedies, but kind of a neat thing that you are adding to this show. Let's talk about that a little bit with Jacob's voice.
4: With the recent tragedies in our community, we will be donating the proceeds of our guitar picks sale to Jacob's Voice, which promotes mental health awareness and anti-bullying programming in the area.
0: Cool.
4: We choose this charity because he was a hometown kid and for his love of music. We have students from our area playing live on stage. We want to support each and every student in this community and celebrate who they are.
0: Love that. So people can they purchase the guitar picks is what you're saying?
4: Mm-hmm. They can purchase the guitar picks.
0: Okay.
7: They're $1 and they're branded with School of Rocks.
0: really the logo.
4: Mm-hmm. Yeah. They're pearlescent. They're really cool. It's a fun little trinket to have.
2: And there's probably going to be some drumsticks too that we might sell.
0: Okay. I guess you'll have to come to the show to find out, but if you purchase those, the proceeds from that is going to go to Jacob's Voice to promote
4: yes.
0: mental health and suicide awareness mm-hmm. and prevention. Okay, wow, that's really neat that you guys have put that in as part of this show. So again, we want to encourage folks to get out there to the CTC Center tonight, Thursday and Friday at 7 or Saturday, Sunday at 2 o'clock and see School of Rock, the musical, put on by the Pillsbury Players Community Theater. Folks, we want to thank you very much for being here. Is there anything else you want to add about the show or about theater itself? How can people get involved with Pillsbury Players in the future, maybe? Or how did you guys get involved so people will know for the future?
4: Pillager Schools normally has like their middle school productions. Mm-hmm. And when I first learned about the summer productions, it was Mary Poppins.
0: Oh, yeah.
4: And that was all really fun, and I've been doing the summer musicals for about 3 years now, mm-hmm. so this is around my seventh.
0: Wow. And what about you guys, the rest of you?
2: I've been doing theater since sixth grade productively, but my first one was in third grade. I got to be a squirrel in Willy Wonka.
0: Absolutely, that's awesome. That is rad. Okay, what about you, Brianna?
1: I know the pit band director. He is kind of a colleague. We're both music teachers.
0: Mm-hmm.
1: And I kind of just heard through word of mouth about Pillsbury Players.
0: Mm-hmm.
1: I started with them a couple years ago in the pit orchestra of Mary Poppins.
0: Awesome.
1: And then I was on stage last year with Sound of Music.
0: Yes.
1: And now on stage again this year.
0: Awesome.
3: I would say community theater in general. One, there's room for everyone to be involved in one way or another, whether you want to be backstage, building sets, playing music in the pit, like Brianna just said. That's how I started with the Pillsbury Players as well.
0: Mm-hmm. Techies. You got to have the techies.
3: The techies as well, yeah. If you like pushing buttons, there's definitely room for you.
0: Mm-hmm.
3: If you want to try to get on stage, they'll always find a way for you to be up there.
0: That's awesome. Is there a website or Facebook page that folks can hit up for more information?
3: Yep. The Pillsbury Players.
0: Okay. Yep. If you just Google it, I'm sure you can find it easily. So, well, again, you guys, thank you so much for being here. We look forward to seeing y'all on stage out at that beautiful theater in Pillager. And like they say, break a leg. Not really, but, you know, okay. Our guest today here from the Pillsbury Players Community Theater, I'm Tess Taylor, and that is today's edition of Community Focus. 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
6: I'm meteorologist Rodney Price. Plenty of sunshine this afternoon. Light southwest winds. A little hazy with highs in the lower 80s. Overnight, mostly clear, lower 60s. Friday, mostly sunny but breezy. South winds up to 25. Highs in the mid-80s. We'll have a chance for some showers and storms Friday night. Over the weekend, temperatures heating up. Great jobs, great schools, great neighbors. Worthington, Minnesota, it's worth a look. Currently 74 degrees.

It's Liv Rodrigo, 106.7 WJJY, today's best variety. We got some Benson Boone coming off your lunch hour here. Camila Cabello, Bruno Mars, plus your JJY cash call, $470.84. That's the number to know for the cash call, which is about 15 minutes away here on 106.7 WJJY. Here's Shawn Mendes.

0: Camila Cabello, 106.7 WJJY, today's best variety. All right, here we go. It's Cash Call time on 106.7 WJJY. 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
10: I'm meteorologist Rodney Price. Plenty of sunshine this afternoon. Light southwest winds. A little hazy with highs in the lower 80s. Overnight mostly clear, lower 60s. Friday mostly sunny but breezy. South winds up to 25. Highs in the mid 80s. We'll have a chance for some showers and storms Friday night. Over the weekend, temperatures heating up. Great jobs, great schools, great neighbors. Worthington, Minnesota, it's worth a look. Currently 74 degrees.
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Got some Katy Perry coming up this half hour with the Backstreet Boys, Glass Animals. Here's Dominic Fike on 106.7 WJJY. I can't.

0: It's 106.7 WJJY, today's best variety. 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
11: I'm meteorologist Rodney Price. Plenty of sunshine this afternoon. Light southwest winds. A little hazy with highs in the lower 80s. Overnight mostly clear, lower 60s. Friday mostly sunny but breezy. South winds up to 25. Highs in the mid 80s. We'll have a chance for some showers and storms Friday night. Over the weekend, temperatures heating up. Great jobs, great schools, great neighbors. Worthington, Minnesota, it's worth a look. It's 75 at our studios.

It's 106.7 WJJY, today's best variety. Every now and then, the internet comes up with a trend that makes you want to take everyone's phone away for a week. And this is one of those trends. I'm not sure if this is a joke or not, but I found a TikTok trend where people are taking it a little bit too serious about trying to catch the Cyclospora lettuce diarrhea in an effort to lose weight. They're calling it the diarrhea diet. Cyclospora, of course, causes severe diarrhea, stomach cramps, and all kinds of digestive misery. You can get it from eating some brands of lettuce right now. The diarrhea diet is not a diet. It's a public health warning. Now, I understand wanting to lose some weight. I understand feeling frustrated with your body. But if your diet plan is contracting a foodborne illness, things have gone too far. Most of that weight loss from diarrhea is water weight anyways. It comes back. The stomach problems, not worth it. Dehydration, the lasting effect on your guts, the relationship with food, those stick around. And this is where social media gets dangerous because it makes everything look like a morning routine or a skincare hack or here's how I fit into my jeans. I gave myself a parasite. Don't do it. Please don't do it. If you see someone online romanticizing being sick to lose weight, report it and then keep scrolling. Your health is worth more than a smaller number on the scale, and no trend should make diarrhea

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0: I'm meteorologist Rodney Price. Plenty of sunshine this afternoon. Light southwest winds. Little hazy with highs of the lower 80s. Overnight mostly clear, lower 60s. Friday mostly sunny but breezy. South winds up to 25. Highs of the mid 80s. We'll have a chance for some showers and storms Friday night. Over the weekend, temperatures heating up. Great jobs, great schools, great neighbors. Worthington, Minnesota, it's worth a look. Right now, it's 76.
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1: 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Got some Justin Bieber coming up this half hour. David Guetta, Max McNown. 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
16: I'm meteorologist Rodney Price. Plenty of sunshine this afternoon. Light southwest winds. A little hazy with highs of the lower 80s. Overnight mostly clear, lower 60s. Friday mostly sunny but breezy. South winds up to 25. Highs of the mid 80s. We'll have a chance for some showers and storms Friday night. Over the weekend, temperatures heating up. Great jobs, great schools, great neighbors. Worthington, Minnesota, it's worth a look. Currently 77 degrees.

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It's 106.7 WJJY, today's best variety. It's Zeke hanging out today. I'm really sorry for what we're about to talk about, but I feel like it needs to be talked about. The Home Depot has rolled out its 2026 Halloween collection online. Because nothing says July like shopping for a 20-foot-tall skeleton. Yes, Skelly, the giant Home Depot skeleton, is back for sale. You know, the king of suburban Halloween. But this year, he's got some new tech. You can control its movements. You can customize his sounds. You can even speak through Skelly using Bluetooth, which is amazing and terrifying. I was scarred for life as a child going to Paul Bunyan Land, and when Paul knew my name, and I didn't tell him my name, that terrified me. And this skeleton is going to live in the nightmares of some kids. Home Depot is also adding an 11-foot mummy and an 8-foot animated plant monster to its lineup because we're no longer satisfied with normal-sized fear. I feel like Halloween decorations are in the same category now as Christmas decorations in your neighborhood. It's kind of an arms race. One neighbor puts out the pumpkin. The next neighbor puts out fog machines. The next neighbor has an army of skeletons. And then someone goes to HomeDepot.com and gets Skelly, this 11-foot mummy, an 8-foot-tall animated plant monster. Halloween decorations have turned into a weird, joyful neighborhood sport, the same way that Christmas lights are. Bob next door can't have the biggest Christmas light display on the block. It's got to be you. So you one-up Bob, and then Bob ones up you, and then you one-up Bob, and back and forth and back and forth and back and forth. Which is why I think people plan early and buy their Halloween decorations in July.

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10: I'm meteorologist Rodney Price. Plenty of sunshine this afternoon. Light southwest winds. A little hazy with highs in the lower 80s. Overnight mostly clear, lower 60s. Friday mostly sunny but breezy. South winds up to 25. Highs in the mid 80s. We'll have a chance for some showers and storms Friday night. Over the weekend, temperatures heating up. Great jobs, great schools, great neighbors. Worthington, Minnesota, it's worth a look. It's 78 at our studios.
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0: Sabrina Carpenter, 106.7 WJJY. Today's best variety. That does it for me, Zeke. Same time, same place tomorrow, 10 to 3, right here on 106.7 WJJY. Have a great rest of your Thursday, everybody. Dave D. jumps in studio next. Can't wait to hang out again tomorrow.
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28: Saturday, August 1st, be a part of something bigger than a game. 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

0: Working on a personal side project. I can't really say what it is now that I think about it, because it's nothing like I couldn't speak about it, but I want to kind of keep it in the loop for now. And on this personal side project, I got to call some old friends of mine, and I got to tell you, man, it's been a blast from the past. 106.7 WJJY, just reaching out to different people and hearing some voices that I haven't heard for years. So, fun fact, the last time I was actually in Florida for longer than a day was over 5 years ago. Like, when I left Florida to say goodbye to everything, left, gone, but actually went five, it was about 4 years ago. Yeah, 4 years ago now. Anyway, said goodbye, and I haven't been back. I went back long enough for a personal reason, and now I'm getting to talk to everybody, and it just feels so good. I'm not leaving. I'm not going anywhere, but it was just really good hearing from some of these people.
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17: I'm meteorologist Rodney Price. Plenty of sunshine this afternoon. Light southwest winds. A little hazy with highs in the lower 80s. Overnight, mostly clear, lower 60s. Friday, mostly sunny but breezy. South winds up to 25. Highs in the mid-80s. We'll have a chance for some showers and storms Friday night. Over the weekend, temperatures heating up. Great jobs, great schools, great neighbors. Worthington, Minnesota, it's worth a look. It's 78 at our studios.

producer says your music is low-key fire or slaps, don't react. Stay calm. You've just witnessed a once-in-a-lifetime event. 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

106.7 WJJY. Don't forget, we're giving away a cash call t-shirt this afternoon. We're also calling somebody's cell phone this afternoon for the cash call. $472.78. 472-78 brought to you today by Shannon's Auto Body.

0: I will prove to you that everything you know about this song is wrong. Or at least one thing you know about this song is wrong. Who sings that song? I'm going to give you a couple seconds. Said Bruno Mars, right? Wrong. Actually, Mark Ronson featuring Bruno Mars. 106.7 WJJY. I love it because I've lost out on trivia to people because they refuse to give me the correct annotations on it. And I will detail that it's Mark Ronson featuring Bruno Mars. Bruno Mars sings a good part of the song, but it's Mark Ronson. Like the famous time I lost out on points in a competition because there are actually, I didn't lose out on points, but they just kind of gave everybody a point. And I was like, no, that's wrong. That Mark Ronson, it's his song. He's the one getting royalties off of it. It's him featuring Bruno Mars.
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8: I'm meteorologist Rodney Price. Plenty of sunshine this afternoon. Light southwest winds. A little hazy with highs of the lower 80s. Overnight mostly clear, lower 60s. Friday mostly sunny but breezy. South winds up to 25. Highs of the mid 80s. We'll have a chance for some showers and storms Friday night. Over the weekend, temperatures heating up. Great jobs, great schools, great neighbors. Worthington, Minnesota, it's worth a look. Right now, it's 79.
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0: Now listen here, boo-boo. I gotta say, I ain't smarter than the average bear. How did I end up on a freaking power pole? There's a video going viral of a bear who is actually now deceased. He got electrocuted. How he got electrocuted getting up on the pole boggles me, but then he tried to get down, and that's when he got electrocuted. It's a big brown bear just sitting on top of a wooden pole. Just hanging out, just chilling out, having himself a good time. No picnic basket in sight, nothing. Just in, like, all right, cool. And it's gone mega viral. Now, unfortunately, though, he just got tired of being up there, and he hit the wrong wire, and bam, he's gone. Yeah, there's no more Yogi. But it's a crazy video. If you want to check it out, you can follow me on X at That Guy Slick. I'll have it shared over there.
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0: I tell one story about Yogi getting caught up on a light pole. If you want to see that video, you can follow me on X at That Guy Slick. And now my feed is inundated with bear stories, which I think are kind of fun. I have yet to see a bear. I have seen one down in Florida. I think there's something to, there's a fact about Florida and black bears. I think that it's got like one of the largest populations, but I think that's it. It's not the largest black bear, but I think it's the one of like the largest populations is there. But up here, I was like, man, I can't wait, because everything up here is massive compared to everything down in Florida. Like, your deer beat up our deer, put them in the trunk, and then take them out back and undeer them. Anyway, so I've been waiting to see one of these big bears, but now my feeds are just, hey, check out this bear story. Check out this bear story. Check out this bear story. How about just showing me a real bear?
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12: I'm meteorologist Mace Michaels. For tonight, mostly clear, pleasant, with lows close to 60. Mostly sunny, breezy, and warmer tomorrow with highs right around 80. A chance of storms Friday night and again on Sunday, otherwise hot and humid this weekend. Highs jump well up into the 90s. Lakes, great food, and friendly faces. It's all in Worthington, Minnesota, and it's worth a look. Currently, it's 79.

One way or another, we're giving away a t-shirt today, but it's all going to depend upon if we give away the cash call this afternoon. $472.78. 472-78. I'm calling somebody's cell phone at 520. And today, it's brought to you by our friends over at Shannon's Auto Body.

0: I'm going to get pictures of Spider-Man. Or maybe one of these Japanese tales that they've got going on. It's 106.7 WJJY. Japanese engineers have developed a wearable robotic tail. It's to help older people with balance and also help correct their posture. Because, you know, as you kind of get older, you start slouching over. It gets hard to hold that head up. I get it. And they wanted to fix the problem, so they had created this tail. And it's got, like, a cool little extra thing that, like I said, it helps keep you standing upright and tall. But, like I said, I think they're missing out because while they're building this, it should obviously be because we got to get photos of Spider-Man, all right? Lizard reference? Yeah, I know. I'm a nerd.
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12: I'm meteorologist Mace Michaels. For tonight, mostly clear, pleasant, with lows close to 60. Mostly sunny, breezy, and warmer tomorrow with highs right around 80. A chance of storms Friday night and again on Sunday, otherwise hot and humid this weekend. Highs jump well up into the 90s. Lakes, great food, and friendly faces. 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

0: Time for your Dirtbag of the Day here on 106.7 WJJY. We're heading on down to Missouri, if you will, where a man decided that, you know what, speed limits, they're just not for him. He's not ready for that kind of responsibility, so he was doing 75 and a 45. Well, you know, normally you just be like, you see them blue lights, you stop, slow down. You're like, all right, cool, I've been caught. I won't do it again. He had another plan. He's like, nope, I'm going to go on a high-speed chase. Took them all over the county, come up to a bridge, and he's like, all right, time to bail out. So he ends up getting out of the car, running across the bridge, and jumping in the water. He thought he was going to get away. Not like they didn't have his car with all his information right there. Well, they ended up having some cops down there in the water anyway, and they ended up pulling that boat right up next to him and slapping him with a pair of silver bracelets. And now he gets to be the Dirtbag of the Day.
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All right, I'm calling somebody's cell phone right now. $472.78. 47278. You gotta wait until they mess up the cash call before you start calling in to tell me what tomorrow morning's cash call is going to be if you want the T-shirt. That's the rules. All right, you call early. I'm just hanging up.

0: Hi, is this Leah from Staples?
1: Yep.
0: Hey, Leah, this is Dave D from 106.7 WJJY. Would you know where I'm going?
1: Oh.
0: That doesn't sound like a very comforting... Oh.
1: No, because I don't know what the number is at all.
0: Ah, not even a close guess?
1: Not even. Sorry.
0: Give it a shot. Yeah, you never know what could happen. I tell you what, if you get within 10 cents of it, I can't give it to you, but I do have our limited edition WJJY t-shirts. I'll throw you that one.
1: I really have no idea. I'm sorry.
0: Oh, all right. I mean, that's your law, unless you do. Cool t-shirt.
1: All right. Thank you.
0: No worries. Have a good one. Bye.
1: Bye.
0: All right. Leah didn't know, so that means you get to tell me what tomorrow's cash call is. If you are within 5 cents, plus or minus, be hooked up with a WJJY limited edition cash ball t-shirt.
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13: I'm meteorologist Mace Michaels. For tonight, mostly clear, pleasant, with lows close to 60. Mostly sunny, breezy, and warmer tomorrow with highs right around 80. A chance of storms Friday night and again on Sunday, otherwise hot and humid this weekend. Highs jump well up into the 90s. Lakes, great food, and friendly faces. It's all in Worthington, Minnesota, and it's worth a look. Right now it's 80.
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0: 96.7 WJJY. Still can't believe we haven't given the shirt away yet. And that's cool. That's fine. I'm enjoying this. I got callers. Callers, if you're calling in right now, just hold on the line. I'm going to try and get to as many of you as possible. It is the first person to get to me with the cash call for tomorrow morning with Eric and Tess in the Morning Mess, brought to you by Shannon's Auto Body today, with it plus or minus 5 cents. I've had a blast with this because some of y'all know the formula. There's a formula to this. I don't know what it is. They didn't even tell me, but there's a fun little like thing that you're trying to figure out. All right, will it? Won't it add up? And some of y'all have gotten really close so far, just close enough. And we're going to keep going with this until I get one, so hopefully we find somebody soon. We're going to be giving away another T-shirt tomorrow. That'll be our final one for this contest. And then coming up at the fair, we're going to be doing something special. I don't really have the full thing put together yet, but it's going to be awesome, and you're going to want to be a part of that. So you're going to have to stay tuned to WJJY.
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0: The winner absolutely just called in. I am getting that information, so you'll have your new cash call amounts coming up here in a bit on 106.7 WJJY.

0: WJJY, who's this?
1: This is Peggy.
0: Hey, Peggy, what do you think tomorrow morning's cash call is going to be?
1: $474.25.
0: Peggy, you are our winner. It's actually $474.24.
1: Awesome.
0: Awesome, Peggy. Hey, do me a favor. Hold on the line real quick. All right. That's it. The winner has been chosen. We've got one more T-shirt we're giving away tomorrow. And when you hear the cash call, don't call immediately. Wait till I get done talking to the person and let you know the phone lines are open. And then if you call and give me the correct cash call amount within 5 cents, plus or minus 5 cents, you're going to get our final T-shirt giveaway here on the Afternoon Drive. And like I said, I'll be giving away more coming up down the line. And you're going to want to stay tuned to JJY to find out how.
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106.7 WJJY. In case you missed it earlier, your cash call amount tomorrow morning is going to be 47424. That's 47424. You're going to get that with Eric and Tess in the morning.

0: 1067 WJJY. What cracks me up is I'm not the only one that's like, you know what? Just because summer's here doesn't mean I can't be ready for winter. Because I saw that the Vacationland Figure Skating Club is now offering two exciting skill development camp opportunities this summer, where skaters are going to get to learn to skate through the pre-preliminary levels, and then you get to do the Learn to Skate Day camp on July 25th. 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
15: I'm meteorologist Mace Michaels. For tonight, mostly clear, pleasant, with lows close to 60. Mostly sunny, breezy, and warmer tomorrow with highs right around 80. A chance of storms Friday night and again on Sunday, otherwise hot and humid this weekend. Highs jump well up into the 90s. Lakes, great food, and friendly faces. It's all in Worthington, Minnesota, and it's worth a look. Currently, it's 79. WJ.

0: There used to be this low-budget series called The Guild. It was a fun series. Like, if you were into MMOs and nerdy stuff, it was absolutely awesome. And it looks like they're actually making a comeback. It's 106.7 WJJY. They've started up this little fan project. They've actually got like $2.5 million on Kickstarter to do a guild movie. And it got so much traction that Nathan Fillion is getting in on it, which is, if you know anything about Nathan Fillion, if you put any kind of nerd stuff in it, he's usually bound to jump on it and be like, absolutely. I just thought it was really cool because I remember watching the whole series because it was a web series on like YouTube, and then it became, then it was available on like Hulu and other stuff. If you haven't seen it, but you're into nerd culture, absolutely, it was worth a check out.
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15: I'm meteorologist Mace Michaels. For tonight, mostly clear, pleasant, with lows close to 60. Mostly sunny, breezy, and warmer tomorrow with highs right around 80. A chance of storms Friday night and again on Sunday, otherwise hot and humid this weekend. Highs jump well up into the 90s. Lakes, great food, and friendly faces. It's all in Worthington, Minnesota, and it's worth a look. Right now it's 78 degrees.
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0: Bandy's Hit For Me, Dave B here on 106.7 WJJY. I'll catch you tomorrow, and we'll do it all again and get you into the weekend. Till then, I hope you have a good one.
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